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0: Evanescence, it's Tell Me When You've Had Enough, Brand New Rocky or Rock Station 99.7, The Blitz. What is up tonight? I'm Kirsch, Almost Friday. 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

0: 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Who likes to talk on the phone anymore? 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

0: Soundgarden at Spoonman, your rock station, 99.7 The Blitz. I'm serious. I mentioned it a few minutes ago that you can call or text anytime, and I love to hear from you, but I love texts more than anything. Talking on the phone anymore, is it as painful for you as it is for me? I just can't stand it. Like, I don't care who's calling me. I let it go to voicemail, and then I text them and say, hey, what's up? I can't be the only one who does that, right? So yeah, hit me up. I'll text you back and see what's going on. Unless it's my mom. I do pick up with my mom. What's up, Mom? My mom's not listening tonight. If she was, she would hear In This Moment next and some Megadeth coming up, too.
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Candlebox coming up, and I'll drop a keyword for you to text in when you're way into their show next Friday at the Bluestone. All right, here's Shinedown now on the Blitz.

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0: 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And they are lined up for the King of Clubs on Saturday, December 12th for Acoustic Blitzmas. I know, right? It's not even Halloween and we're talking Blitzmas. But Home Depot's doing it. 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
0: 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The riffs are heavy. The amps are permanently dialed to 11. 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
2: Let's get sexy tonight. It's your one song sample of the finest metal on the planet. What's up? I'm Kirsch. I'm not even sure what that means, but it sounds like it would be fun, doesn't it? Let's take you back to July 2006 when this album came out. So we're 20 years into a record that still holds up just beautifully. This one gives you a lot of what made this band stand out. Going between harsh vocals and melody, fast double kick drums, all the stuff you love about metal. Their latest album

called Anti-Fragile, and they're marking the Fall of Ideals album anniversary with commemorative merch as well. So tonight we're going to go back to one of the songs that helped build their following. It's All That Remains, 6 on Metal Shop.

Cleveland for Metallica that you might get spit on by this guy. Johannes and Avatar are going to be there as part of the show as well. I've got your details after Crying Fire.

0: Avatar Crying Fire, 99.7 The Blitz, and Ozzy for you before that, too. I'm Kirsch. We have tickets for Metallica in Cleveland, which Limp Bizkit and Avatar are on that ticket as well, June 15th at Huntington Bank Field. 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Get your name in. 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He's been saying, I'll get you next time, right? Since, like, 2018. So this is your chance to force him into it. Take him. Have a good night. Sandman, 800-821-9970. Five Finger Death Punch plays in the Blitzball Concert Series. Got them next.
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4: 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I'm Command Sergeant Major Marty Miras. 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

0: right, one more reminder before Friday gets away from you. 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The free is right here. We'll get you into some screaming that you'll actually enjoy. Tony Iommi's next. Corn and chili peppers on the way, too. It's The Blitz.
1: 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You mean like Slash and Eric Clapton? 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

0: This Ice Nine Kills, The Great Unknown, 99.7 The Blitz. Foo's for you tonight, too. I'm Kirsch. We are 2 weeks out tonight from Silly Goose at A&R Music Bar. It's on Thursday, October 22nd. If you grab your phone right now, you can do some winning. I love some free stuff on a Thursday night. Text the word silly, S-I-L-L-Y. 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

0: There's POD 99.7, the Blitz, your rock station. Bad Omens and Lit for you tonight, too. That's going to do it for me, Columbus. I'm Curse checking out, and Friday is finally within striking distance, so get through tomorrow, then do something that makes the week feel worth it, all right? See your people, crank some music, whatever. Order the thing you've been thinking about since Tuesday. Just it's in your car. Just go ahead and hit buy now. To everyone still on the clock tonight, we've got more rock to get you through. Thanks for hanging out with me, as always. 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Stay filthy, Columbus. Have a good night.
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1: Group! 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I'm Command Sergeant Major Marty Miras. In 2005, our 454th Transportation Company deployed to Iraq in Operation Iraqi Freedom from Delaware. Thankfully, all of our men and women made it home safely. 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

0: 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I'm Margo Litke, Parade Director. 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
1: 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And you go, why? 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And you're like, oh, okay. You mean like Slash and Eric Clapton? And they're like, yes.
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0: 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Beats the hell out of yelling at us all the time. 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
1: When I was a kid, they go, "Don't do coke." And you go, "Why?" And they're like, "That's what rock stars do." And you're like, "Oh, okay." You mean like Slash and Eric Clapton? 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
3: If you do live in a haunted house, most states require sellers to disclose.
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3: Like the old school witches.
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7: Boo, man.
9: Have a great Friday, you mother...
3: Well, you should. It's going to be 75 and sunny for a Friday rolling into the weekend. Rest of the weekend looking pretty nice. Might get a little rain Sunday morning into the afternoon, but all in all, pretty good. Welcome to your Friday. How are you, Kelly?
5: Great.
3: All is well?
5: Yeah, I'm in my Buckeye gear.
3: You're all decked out?
5: I am decked out today. I don't know. I decided to wear my Jeremiah Smith t-shirt, my new Buckeye jacket. Well, I got it for my birthday, but it's just the first chance I've had to wear it.
3: Like a little Ohio State windbreaker.
5: Yes.
3: It's got kind of like an old school feel, almost borderline starter jacket-ish.
5: Yeah, it is.
3: Yeah.
5: You're right.
3: It's just...
5: I got Brutus on the back.
3: I'm all in, ready
5: baby.
3: To go.
5: Yeah.
3: Good look. It's a good look.
5: I think we're going to win big tomorrow, so... why not start celebrating now? I'm like the Buckeyes. I ring the victory bell before the game, all right?
3: Okay. Well, I mean, against Maryland, 35-point favorite. Yeah, you should probably walk away with the win.
5: Pretty confident.
3: Yeah, pretty confident. How are you? Never mind.
10: Play
3: moving on.
10: Football!
3: Yeah. That was poof.
4: Everybody's fired.
3: I know how you feel. Hey. As a fan of a team, that's just what you got.
5: I don't even know what you're talking about. I'm assuming Dallas crapped the bed.
3: Yes.
5: Okay.
3: They lost to a winless team with no star receiver, no starting an undrafted quarterback.
5: Ooh.
3: Yeah, that's a pull of the collar for sure.
4: You know, right before the game, I think it was Kirk Herbstreit. He goes, "You know, these Thursday night games, man, weird things can happen." Yeah.
3: Yeah.
4: I think I just, you know what? I'm going to go fishing all day tomorrow and just skip football.
3: I'm going golfing tomorrow.
4: I can't.
3: I can't even remember the last time I missed a Michigan game. Like, on purpose. I'm sure maybe something came up or whatever. But I'm in, yeah, I'll check stuff on my phone. But I'm going golfing.
4: Yeah. I'm not even looking at the phone.
3: Yep.
5: Got to shake it off a little bit.
3: Yeah.
5: Just kind of get a little distance.
3: Yeah, exactly. Yeah, get a little distance. That's exactly it. Take a breather. And
4: It was disgusting.
3: Oh, I'm sorry. It's the problem with being a fan of something when it doesn't go your way.
4: The highs are the most amazing thing in the world.
3: Yeah, absolutely.
4: But there are so many more lows than highs.
3: Yeah.
4: What you go through to get to a
3: high.
4: But
3: at the same time, as a fan... You want them to win all the time.
4: Yeah.
3: You almost expect them to win all the time. And it's like, but you know what? In the grand scheme of things, it means absolutely nothing.
5: That's true.
4: Boy, I tell you, the feelings don't say that.
3: Yeah. Yeah. Well, we got a very busy Friday. We've got more tickets for Eliza Schlesinger coming up. Of course, speaking of football, Hall of Fame Buckeye legend Jeff Logan will be joining us. And I also want to know, coming up here in just about an hour, did you ever accidentally make a big mistake? I know it's kind of an oxymoron, because if it's a mistake, it's probably an accident. But did you ever, how do you phrase this?
5: Did you ever make a big mistake?
3: Did you ever make a big mistake? Yeah, did you ever make a big mistake? That affected someone else.
5: Okay.
3: In a big way.
5: Yeah.
3: Yeah, you ever make a big mistake that affected someone else in a big way? So I'll tell you what I did yesterday.
5: Oh, no.
3: Kind of ruined someone's I definitely put a 1 hour dent in someone's day yesterday.
5: Oh no.
3: Uh-oh. It sucks when it's the love of your life,
5: too. Oh!
3: Yeah. Yeah. Tell you the mistake I made. Let's go with Blitz Morning Trivia, Thick.
4: All right. Try to get $25 to somebody to go spend at waterbeds and stuff. So, I don't know if you guys knew about this, but for the past several months, Roseanne Barr has been filming a brand new TV series with a star-studded cast.
3: Okay.
4: What's the name of the show? That's what I want to know. First one to text it in, 800-821-9970 gets a gift card.
0: Traffic Blitz.
5: All right, we have some traffic on 161 eastbound between 62 and Beach Row. There's an accident on 70 east at 310. 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
4: 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Jose Ramirez led the way, going 2-for-5 with a 2-run homer and 3 RBIs. 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The winner will face the Tampa Bay Rays in Game 1 of the ALCS on Monday. NFL Week 5 kicked off last night in Dallas, where the Buccaneers stunned the Cowboys 24-16 to get their first win of the year. Sunday, the Bengals host the Dolphins, the Browns visit the Jets, and the Steelers entertain the Colts. The Columbus Blue Jackets hope to bounce back from their first loss tonight. Columbus is hosting the Penguins here at Nationwide Arena. The puck drops at 8 o'clock. The Columbus Crew return to action tomorrow night. The club will visit Orlando City SC. The match kicks off at 7:30. And the NASCAR Cup Series is at Charlotte Motor Speedway for the Bank of America 400 on Sunday. I'm Thick Rick from the Blitz Sports Desk.
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1: All right, let's get that answer for Blitz Morning Trivia.
2: All right, the question was, Roseanne Barr just filmed a brand new TV series with an all-star cast. What is the name of the show? And it is called Meemaw.
1: Meemaw?
2: Meemaw.
1: So she's playing a grandma in the South.
2: She stars as the matriarch of a mixed-race family of doomsday preppers in Texas.
1: Grandma in the South, yeah.
2: So, and she said it is definitely mixed from top to bottom. She said she makes fun of everybody because everybody in power deserves to be made fun of. So she will be an equal opportunity destroyer. And check out the cast. Randy Quaid, yes, Cousin Eddie, will be her husband.
3: Making sense so far.
2: Make her husband.
1: Wait, didn't he go psycho?
3: Moved up to Canada.
1: Yeah.
3: Guess he's back doing a show with Roseanne now.
2: Oh, yeah.
1: Okay, that fits.
2: Right? Dre De Matteo is her daughter.
3: That also fits.
2: And then other people in the show, Doug Jones, John Lovitz, and Tony Hinchcliffe.
1: All makes sense.
2: Yeah.
3: Okay. Yeah, they've all been pretty outspoken in their beliefs.
1: Yeah. Where are we going to see this show?
2: Well, that's the thing. It's 8 episodes. It's done, and it says... no word yet when, where, or how we will be able to see this.
3: Okay. So they're just making it, and they don't have a distributor yet.
2: Sounds like it.
3: Okay.
1: That's interesting.
3: Hey, I'd take a look at it. I've always thought Roseanne was pretty funny.
2: Well, I mean, you know, I'm interested to see Randy Quaid at this point in his life.
1: So it's the Connors if they were doomsday preppers.
2: Yeah,
1: is what it is.
2: Like, yeah, definitely. Chris Johnson in Delaware, first one to text in the correct answer, gets the $25 to waterbeds and stuff.
1: You know what? Hold on real quick.
3: By the way, Dre De Matteo was like the best character on Sopranos.
2: Yeah.
3: I mean, outside of like Tony and Carmel, the main family.
2: Yeah.
3: Outside the main family. Adriana was the best character.
2: Yes.
3: Wait a minute. Hang on. I loved Christopher, too. I'm going to stick him up there, then Adriana.
1: But the best.
3: Wait, hang on.
1: The best. It's the best, but...
3: Hold on. Nope. Second-tier best.
1: Second-tier best.
2: She's the top of the second tier.
3: The top of the second tier. Exactly.
1: I love when people do that. That reminds me, I can't remember how it came up. We were on the golf course, and Nora said something... That was much like that. It was like, this is it. If this, and this didn't take place.
3: Right.
1: And it reminds me of my favorite news clip. There is a show overseas. It's basically like Britain's version of the Today Show. You know, the guy and the girl doing the thing. And they have cooking segments, and they have a chef that comes on. And he makes this dish, and the female co-host tries it. And she goes, you know... If this had a little ham in it, it'd be like a British carbonara, which it was nothing like, you know.
3: Yeah.
1: And she'd say, and the chef looks at her and is like, what are you doing? Yeah, and if my grandma had wheels, she'd be a bike. Just the best. I love this. All right, anyways, shout out to our friend Doug. Doug Rogers apparently stopped by. Asked me yesterday if I had ever had Buckeyes before.
3: Have you?
1: I have not.
3: You've never had a Buckeye?
2: No. Look at this. He's got a batch of them now.
1: And he brought me Marsha's homemade Buckeyes.
2: Right now. Try one right now.
3: Buckeyes.
1: Try one right now.
3: I don't know if I've ever had a Marsha's.
1: These look so amazing. I mean, they look like Reese's Peanut Butter Cups.
3: Yeah, peanut butter and chocolate.
1: Yeah. Oh,
2: but
1: my
2: better.
1: God.
3: Yeah.
1: Oh,
2: just pop the whole thing.
1: Oh, yeah.
2: We're going to convert him yet, Kelly.
3: I got you the candy. That's
1: my
3: I'll take it.
1: Go.
3: Yeah, I'll take it.
1: But hey, what's up, peanut butter?
3: A lot of peanut butter. It's like a lovely mix of like peanut butter and powdered sugar, butter.
2: I told him to put the whole thing in his mouth.
3: So good.
1: Oh, my God. We're going to one.
2: Now, but look what else, Kelly.
1: My other one, boy.
3: What?
1: He also got us the farting pickle.
3: No!
2: Doctor, what's his name? Doctor, what
3: Doctor
2: was it?
3: Doctor someone's farting pickle.
2: What's his name?
1: I can't remember.
2: Isn't that on there?
3: On the box?
1: No.
2: Oh.
1: Relish my fermented toots.
3: Relish my fermented toots.
1: Oh, Dr. Dingus.
2: Dingus.
1: That's right. It's on the side. Dr. Dingus is farting pickle. Oh, hello.
3: It already farted and you didn't have it.
2: Those are good.
3: Ooh.
2: Oh, we get some
3: squeaker.
2: Tighter ones.
1: It changes tone.
2: Oh, went deep.
1: Okay.
2: That was a wet one.
1: Right. Well, I like it.

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2: Oh, wow.
3: What?
0: Boy, just talk about ruining your day. We'll get into it in about 8 minutes.
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3: Okay. Not too much going on the roadways. We are a little heavy on 161 eastbound between 62 and Beach Road. That's pretty typical. A little bit of a buildup on 33. On 33 west as you're past Canal Winchester heading toward that south outer belt. Traffic sponsored by Fox.
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0: Blitz with Goose, Kelly, and Thick Rick. Not so breaking news. The news already broke. We're trying to put it back together.
1: Our first story takes us over to Culpeper, Virginia, where three men are facing felony charges. Still a little unclear on all the details, but what deputies do know is around 6:35 p.m. a couple days ago, there's reports of a disturbance and a shooting in a commercial parking lot. Upon arrival, deputies located a man who was suffering from a gunshot wound to the leg. They applied a tourniquet, and emergency medical crews flew him to a trauma center. A second man with a gunshot wound drove himself to the Culpeper Medical Center before he was flown to the trauma center. And a third person left the scene. Dominic Coles, Darian Robinson, and Jakaris Williams are all now being charged. So we know there's three people. Here's the deal. Two of the men were involved in a firearms sale in a parking lot involving a rifle and a 3D printed handgun. So this already was not exactly like a full-blown legal gun sale. This was one of those back parking lot deals. Now, the third person, still unclear which of these men is the third person, had the bright idea and apparently needed some money, and they wanted to rob some people. It just so happened they made a really poor choice and tried to rob two people who were in the middle of a gun sale.
2: Oh, my gosh.
3: Wow.
1: Those are the last people you want to try and rob. So, all three men ended up with gunshot wounds, but again, don't know which one was selling the gun, who was buying the gun, and who was attempting to rob the guns or the money.
2: There wasn't an old lady you could knock over?
1: Right.
2: You had to go for the guys.
1: If you're
2: going to
1: rob someone,
2: guns.
1: Be smart about it. Go for the easy target.
2: My God.
1: Pick yourself an old lady. Not a gun sale in the back parking lot. Anyways, all three men have been arrested as they are still trying to figure out exactly who's involved in what part of the case. Story number two takes us, well, across the entire United States as there is a huge uptick in a new bug going around. This bug, unfortunately, causes diarrhea with blood and or mucus, stomach pain.
2: Wow.
1: Sorry. Cramped.
2: Well, sneezing.
3: Sneezing.
1: Sneezing. Oh, yeah. No, my butt cheeks are clenched 100%.
3: Diarrhea.
1: Fever and vomiting. Unfortunately, all of this, which obviously is a terrible, terrible thing to catch, is being transmitted sexually.
2: Oh, wow. Oh, dang.
1: Right? Now, this new bug apparently can have as few as 10 microorganisms to cause all of this disarray in your gut, which obviously is a very, very small amount of organisms. Usually you need a bit more to have the effect in your human body. Usually the body can fight it off. But with just 10 organisms, this thing can destroy your gut. And unfortunately, they are also seeing that it is defying medical odds in that medicine is not working. So you just have to kind of go through it. So they are putting out the warning, especially, let's say, if it's your birthday and extracurricular activities are happening. The extracurricular activities that don't normally happen during extracurricular activities.
2: Just stay away from all exits. That's pretty much...
1: Okay, that's a way to put it. Yeah. That's a way to put it. So just be a little careful if that's in your wheelhouse. Because you don't want to end up on Oregon Trail and die of dysentery.
2: No, that sounds like that's exactly what's happening.
1: Yes, that is.
2: Oh.
1: So just be a little careful out there as they have seen cases grow 15% just in the past month, which... medically, that's a pretty big number. That's your not-so-breaking news, 99.7 The Blitz.

0: with Goose, Kelly, and Thick Rick.
1: Just got back to it. That's the theme for this question, 800-821-9970. I want to know, you're in the middle of doing something, right? You end up injuring yourself, but you got fixed up some, whether maybe you went to the doctor or maybe you just took care of it yourself, but you just got back to it. Thick, I know you've had an instance where you just got back to it.
2: Oh, definitely.
1: And it was a fishing incident, right?
2: I had a couple of those where I got the hook buried in, you know, my finger.
1: Uh-huh.
2: We were in a tournament. We had fish in the live well. Went, pulled the boat out, went to urgent care, got the hook removed, back to the lake, back in the tournament.
1: Right back to it.
2: Absolutely.
1: Okay.
2: And then, you know, last year I was building a greenhouse. And I put a drill bit through my finger. Remember?
1: Oh, that's right. Yeah, he had that hole. Yeah.
2: And I just went in, cleaned it up, bandaged it up, finished building the greenhouse.
1: Right back
2: I mean,
1: to
2: you
1: it.
2: Just got to go move on, man.
1: Kelly, can you think of a time?
3: Dude, if I even get the slightest whiff of an injury, I'm out for weeks. I'm not getting right back to anything.
2: Snowflake.
1: Yeah, I'm kind of with you. I'm trying to think of an instance where I got back to it, and I really can't. I really can't. Yeah. Uh-huh. A minor inconvenience really ticks me off.
3: Sets me back.
1: Yep. 800-821-9970. I want to know when you just got back to it and really had no bearing on your day whatsoever.
3: You just kind of brushed yourself off and kept moving
1: forward. You just dusted it off. Yeah. I mean, I've told the story before about how my father was shot while riding a bus way back in the day. Didn't know it happened. Shot in both his legs and got back to work. He was such a big man that even four bullet holes didn't really do anything.
3: Unbelievable.
1: Yeah. He was on like crutches, but he got back to it.
3: You hear that about stabbing? Like people don't realize they've been stabbed until they look down, and then you start to feel it.
1: Yep, that's exactly what happened.
2: There was that football player. Oh, I can't remember which one. His foot was going the wrong direction.
1: Just last week,
2: and he jumped up to like celebrate the first down, and didn't even realize his foot was facing the wrong.
1: And then he sat back down. He was like, "Oop, yeah." Blitz, hi. Who's this?
4: Hey, this is Jonathan.
1: Hey, Jonathan. When did you just get back to it?
4: Oh, dude, I tell you what, this past summer, I'm restoring a 79 Mercury Capri. I'm laying on the ground. I got one arm holding the control arm back. I reach back with the other arm to pick a sway bar up, and I feel a pop and immediate pain in my elbow. I look down, and I can hardly move it, and it swells up. So I go in the house, I wrap it, and I get right back to it.
1: There you
3: go. Oh, my gosh.
1: Now, wait, what did you find out eventually what happened?
4: Oh yeah. I go to the orthopedic a week later. I tore the flexor tendon in my elbow.
1: Oh, hey. Okay. Ooh. Good times.
4: Yeah, so, you know, surgery, reattach it.
1: Oh, surgery. Wow. All right.
4: Yes.
1: Hey, thanks for the call, man. I hope you have a great weekend.
3: That's crazy.
1: Blitz, hi. Who's this? Hello? Okay, bye.
3: Sheila says, I fell off a horse, had the horse run me over, screwed my knee all up, got busted, stood up, walked it off, and continued walking the horses.
1: There you go.
3: Wow, Sheila.
1: Get back to it. Blitz, hi, who's this?
5: Hey, what's up, guys? This is Brandon.
1: Hey, Brandon, when'd you get back to it?
5: So, a couple years ago, I actually tore my right shoulder, and then I was at work, and I kind of fell or got in an awkward position and felt myself tear my left shoulder, got up, lost feeling in my hand, and I was like, huh, something's weird. And then went right back to work and finished out the day, went to the doctor the next week. He's like, yeah, you tore your left shoulder again. So,
1: Man.
3: Wow.
1: That's what a man answer. Yeah, something ain't right.
5: Yeah. It was an experience, that's for sure.
1: I believe it. I appreciate the call, man. Have yourself a great weekend. 800-821-9970. When'd you just get back to it? Blitz, hi, who's this?
6: Nick.
1: Nick, when'd you just get back to it?
6: Oh, well, I kind of remember this one. Actually, I cut the zip tie off and I'm stabbing the whole side of my hand. And, well, let me say it was like a fruit gusher pretty much.
3: Ew.
6: And I just put some super glued my hand back together and got back to it.
1: Just super glued it back together.
3: They say that's like that's acceptable.
1: Yeah.
3: To close a wound with super glue.
2: Like stitches, yeah.
1: Right. And, I know they use, sure they use medical grade super glue, but same thing. Thanks for the call, man. Have a great one. Blitz, hi, who's this?
7: Goose, it's Gooch.
1: Hey, what's going on, man? When did you get back to it?
7: So me and my cousin were shooting bows and arrows, and we got lazy. So one of us stayed down behind the hay bale, and he shot, and I felt like somebody hit me with a rock. And I stood up, and we started walking back to the house, and I was like, man, my shoulder's killing me. And there was an arrow stuck in my shoulder, and we just walked in, and my mom really passed out when she saw me.
3: Oh, my gosh, I bet.
1: Why are you hiding behind the hay bales when you're shooting arrows?
7: Well, because we were retrieving arrows and we got lazy, so we just stayed back there. And as long as you stayed hunkered down, the arrows weren't.
1: I know why. I know the reasoning, but why is the question? Appreciate the call, Gooch man.
7: They weren't going through the hay bale. They just went over the top, and I wasn't quite low enough.
3: Oh boy.
1: Hey, have a great weekend, man.
3: At least you save yourself the walk.
1: Right, yeah, you just don't want to walk down there. Blitz, hi, who's this?
8: Eric.
1: Eric, when did you get back to it?
8: I was about 17, and I stepped on a screw, and it went through my big toe.
1: Oh.
8: And the ribs of it grabbed a side of my bone, and my grandma screwed it out with a screwdriver. Oh!
1: and then you just got back to work.
8: Just got back to work. Got cleaned out that attic.
3: My gosh.
1: Thanks for the call. I had that happen when I was working on something. When I initially had the woman I was living with at the time, we had a garage. We turned it into the M-Den, and we were doing the repairs, and I stepped on a nail, and it went, and I was like, yeah, this project's going to wait about a week. I was laid up. Not going to do it. I wasn't taking that chance. Blitz, hi, who's this?
9: This is Carl.
1: Carl, when did you get back to it?
9: Well, when I was 16, I skateboarded and severely broke my ankle and had a cast. And I decided to get on the trampoline with my friend with the cast on and hurt myself even a little bit more.
1: You got back to it, but that turned into a second injury. Yeah, you shouldn't have got back to it. You need to just relax for a minute. Yeah, put the skateboard up. Appreciate the call, man. Have a great weekend. I've got time for a couple more here. Blitz, hi, who's this?
10: Hey, this is Eon.
1: Eon?
10: Yeah.
1: All right, and when did you just get back to it?
10: So we were at a shooting competition, and before a bunch of us were shooting rifles, and a dude let his 8-year-old kid play with an AR-15, ricocheted a round off a steel plate and put it in the back of my arm. I proceeded to run through the rest of the competition and actually play second.
1: Wow! just a little ace bandage wrap around your arm?
10: I pulled the thing out with a pair of pliers on the bed of my truck.
1: Why that is metal?
3: Please tell me you became a Navy SEAL or something. Right. My gosh.
10: No. I actually went to CVS Minute Clinic the next day to have it taken care of.
1: Hi, I was shot with an AR-15 CVS Minute Clinic. What?
2: Where's the bullet? Oh, right here. I took it out
1: right,
2: with
1: took
2: pliers.
1: It out pliers.
3: Oh, my gosh.
2: That's metal.
10: You got to do what you got to do, man.
1: How... Which sock do you tuck it into? The left or right sock?
10: Normally it hangs low into the right.
1: There you go. Good for you, sir. Man, I appreciate the call. If you got a story, 800-821-9970. Would love to know when you just got back to it.
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3: 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You cannot torment our AI chatbot anymore.
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3: Maybe.
2: Oh, boy.
3: We'll talk about it coming up next.
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3: There's an accident at 71 South after Stringtown Road. We have some slow traffic on 71 North from Greenlawn Avenue to 70. 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
13: The owners of Sirens, the strip club on Cleveland Avenue, have been taken into federal custody and ordered held until they pay nearly $250,000 in overdue settlement payments, interest, and attorney's fees tied to a long-running class action lawsuit. The suit was filed by dancers who say they were not paid their wages and were bound under unlawful entertainer contracts by owners Michael and Francis Sherrick and Jay Nelson. The 3 are in the custody of U.S. Marshals as of yesterday. Damn. And have been ordered held until they pay nearly $241,000 in money owed and legal fees. It is unclear whether Sirens is still in business. Hurricane Isaias. Oh, hi, farting pickle.
14: Doug Rogers, why did you give that to Goose?
15: Hello. How are you, Kelly?
13: Hurricane Isaias is expected to make landfall late tonight or early tomorrow, bringing dangerous conditions to the Florida Panhandle, southern Alabama, and southern Mississippi. The storm strengthened into a Category 2 hurricane yesterday. If you're interested in watching a hurricane make landfall, there are a bunch of live cams up. The Alabama Weather Network has several coastal cams in Florida. There are beach cams in Destin, Pensacola, Santa Rosa Island, and Perdido Key. So if that's a little weather thing that interests you, those are up and running.
16: For now. Have you ever heard like a Category 2 hurricane?
14: Very loud.
16: It's so loud.
13: Wow.
16: It's winds are crazy.
13: Yeah. Well, you hear that kind of a similar thing when tornadoes come through. People say, yeah, it sounded like a gigantic fart coming through on a freight train. Anthropic does not want you tormenting its chatbot, Claude. It has updated its usage policy to ban sustained and needlessly abusive or cruel behavior toward the model. In an earlier update, I think it happened in August, Claude was trained to cut off conversations after persistently harmful or abusive user interactions.

0: interactions. Now, those interactions are outright banned at this point and could lead to you being kicked off the platform. So, what constitutes needlessly abusive interactions? Anthropic is not being specific about that. Basically, we'll know it when we see it.
1: And so does the person saying it.
0: Yeah, so here's the deal, is that being overly abusive to a chatbot has reportedly been shown to degrade its performance. And so they're basically like, you're ruining Claude. Quit being mean.
1: What? Okay, yeah. Well, the fact that it does that is a problem.
0: Yeah.
1: I'm sorry, but if that's causing the program to malfunction, then there's a problem with AI.
2: Well, no, it's working exactly like it's supposed to be working. It's supposed to be as human-like as possible. That's the whole point of AI.
1: But it has power.
2: Well, hey, that's why they think it's going to kill us by 2030.
1: I mean, because everybody was calling it names.
2: Yeah.
1: It got bullied.
2: That's exactly it. Got bullied, and it's going to turn on us.
0: Oh, those are your three things.
2: Coming up next, I saw this list that I want to talk about and see if you guys agree. Societal shifts that we really don't talk about. It just kind of happened over the past group of years. And looking over this list, I have to agree with a bunch of it. We'll talk about 3.5 minutes, 99.7 The Blitz.

0: with Goose, Kelly, and Thick Rick on the Blitz.
1: BuzzFeed jumped online and asked a bunch of older people, and by older I mean kind of our demographic and older, societal shifts that have taken place over our lifetime that we don't really talk about though. They just kind of like have happened over the years. And these are some of the things that older folks have pointed out. The prevalence of unmarried couples living together.
2: There's a lot of that.
1: Yeah. I mean, I can remember ever since I was kind of old enough, you know, late 90s, started living with people.
2: Yeah.
1: Women, just, if it happens, it happens. But you get to a point in your relationship, you're like, we should move in together.
2: Yeah.
1: And it happens. In fact, I will say, I think you should live together before you get married.
2: I agree.
1: I mean,
2: because you don't know somebody till you live with them.
1: And I've always said two things before you get married. You need to sleep with someone and you need to sleep with someone. And those are two completely different things.
2: Right.
1: But two very important things. Another societal shift, tattoos.
2: Oh, yeah.
1: Back in the 70s and stuff. Yeah, people had them, but it wasn't what it is nowadays where it's an absolute art form.
2: It was almost taboo.
1: Yeah. You know? I mean, unless you were basically military, unless you got an anchor or a bomb tattoo, that was about it.
3: Do you feel like, and maybe not, I'm just asking, like I see, maybe it's my algorithm, but a lot of tattoo regret videos.
2: Oh, there's always that.
3: Like, so I'm wondering if we kind of have like reached the pinnacle or the peak of that, and we're kind of going to tattoo removal now.
1: I think the tattoo regret was a window of time.
3: Yeah, I got it when I was 18 and
1: barbed wire, tramp stamps, you know, the things that were hot for a little bit. But now I think tattooing has become much more sophisticated, if you will. Like, unfortunately, when I really got a bunch of my tattoos, I had met a guy, a tattoo artist, not really fully understanding the art of tattoos. And he did a bunch of mine, and they're not. I look at other people's tattoos, and I'm like, okay, my samurai looks a bit derpy. Like, you look at his face, and he's like, and he's, it's not a good looking samurai, you know. Thankfully, it's not very big.
3: Would you say you asked for a derpy samurai?
1: Sure. other societal shifts: not talking on the phone. We all have phones.
2: Yeah.
1: But it's more about text, DM, Zoom, FaceTime, email, Snapchat. What day? How many days has it been now?
3: Yeah, like 8 years Snapchat streak between my sister and I and another friend.
1: Every single day.
2: We see Kelly do her pose every morning.
3: There are two people I Snapchat with in this entire world. That's it. I don't send another soul a Snapchat but those two. We have a multi-year streak.
1: That's crazy.
3: It's impressive.
1: Yeah, it's very impressive. societal shift, very little smoking in public places.
2: That's what I was going to say. I don't get asked, smoking or non-smoking in a restaurant.
1: Right.
2: You know, you can't smoke on an airplane.
1: Or in a meeting.
2: Anymore.
1: Or in an airplane.
2: Or in a hospital emergency room, waiting room.
1: Yeah.
2: You know?
1: Absolutely. public profanity is much more common now.
3: Oh my gosh.
2: Oh, yeah.
3: Yes.
1: We really don't.
3: Profanity in general is just so.
2: It's just part
3: common.
2: Of our vocabulary.
1: Yeah, for sure.
2: The way people talk.
1: Another societal shift: knowing / not knowing your neighbors. Back in the day, you needed a tool, it was there.
2: You knew everybody.
1: If there was an emergency, hey, can you watch the kids real quick? I got to run out. You know, now we don't.
3: It is not that way, is it?
1: It's not that way anymore. But here's a societal shift. Men, and I know this is a trigger for some people, men being much more involved in their kids' lives and comfortable about their feelings and trauma and things like that.
3: Okay.
1: I mean, you know, our grandparents didn't talk about their feelings, go to therapy, none of that stuff. It all sat right in the belly button area. It just sat right down there for their entire lives.
3: Yep.
1: And that was it.
3: Until it turned into cancer or murder.
1: Right, yes. Yeah.
2: Went right along with rub some dirt on it and get
1: back
2: out
1: to
2: there.
1: It. Yeah, absolutely. And finally, wholeheartedly agree with this, a societal shift. Kids' sports are now an industry.
2: Oh, yeah.
1: Back in the 70s and 80s, to have specialized summer camps or go to training. You know, if you played baseball, you went to baseball practice for your high school team and that was it. Now you go to baseball practice and then you go to your pitching trainer or your hitting coach.
2: Oh, it's unbelievable.
1: You know, travel teams.
2: Oh, that's expensive.
1: It's ridiculous what we have put into kids' sports. Basically grooming kids from a young age to try and make it into the big leagues.
2: So that was the end of the list?
1: Yeah.
2: Oh, yeah, they left out a big one.
1: What's that?
4: The weed!
1: Yeah.
2: I mean, you could have a little amount on you in the 70s and go to prison for 10 years.
1: Right.
2: You know, now it's like every, you know, everybody does it now.
1: So it's all out there.
2: Well, almost.
3: I think we've become way more accepting of for lack of a better term, surveillance state. Like,
1: oh, for sure.
3: Being filmed constantly.
2: Yeah.
1: Yep.
3: And the number one I saw just yesterday on TikTok is this girl said, "What is my grandma doing at the bank? Like banking? Nobody goes to the
1: goes
3: bank
1: to
3: anymore.
1: The bank.
3: She's like, she needs to go every Friday. What is she doing there?"
1: Every Friday. Got to get the ledger sheet.
3: Yeah.
1: Got to compare the checks written to the checks deposited. Yeah.
2: Make sure we're balanced.
1: Yep. Yeah. I mean, deposits right through your phone now.
3: Right through your phone.
1: I love it. 800-821-9970 if you can think of a societal shift.
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1: Coming up next, you ever make a mistake and it really affected someone else? I did this yesterday and I still feel bad about it. I'll tell you what I did coming up here in about 8 minutes.
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3: There's an accident 71 South after Stringtown Row. We're seeing some traffic on 71 North from Greenlawn Avenue to 70.

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6: The number 6 Ohio State football Buckeyes are back in the horseshoe tomorrow as they host Maryland. Ohio State is 4-1 and favored by 34.5 points over the 2-3 Terrapins. Kickoff is at 4:15 on the Big Ten Network. Baseball, the Guardians topped the White Sox 9-5 in Game 4 of the ALDS from Chicago. Jose Ramirez led the way, going 2-for-5 with a 2-run homer and 3 RBIs. Cleveland evened the series at 2 games apiece and will host Game 5 tomorrow at Progressive Field. The winner will face the Tampa Bay Rays in Game 1 of the ALCS on Monday. NFL Week 5 kicked off last night in Dallas, where the Buccaneers stunned the Cowboys 24-16 to get their first win of the year. Sunday, the Bengals host the Dolphins, the Browns visit the Jets, and the Steelers entertain the Colts. The Columbus Blue Jackets hope to bounce back from their first loss tonight. Columbus is hosting the Penguins here at Nationwide Arena. The puck drops at 8 o'clock. The Columbus Crew return to action tomorrow night. The club will visit Orlando City SC. The match kicks off at 7:30. And the NASCAR Cup Series is at Charlotte Motor Speedway for the Bank of America 400 on Sunday. I'm Thick Rick from the Blitz Sports Desk.
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0: Kelly and Thick Rick.
1: So did you ever make a mistake, but that mistake affected someone else drastically? I'm going to tell you a little story. Yesterday, I left work and I got a text from my lovely wife saying, hey, are you hungry? I had some errands to run yesterday afternoon, so I wasn't going to be home for a long period of time, but she said, are you hungry? Throw something together real quick so you can eat before you go. And I said, oh, that'd be nice. Yeah, sure. And we love a little small lunch slash snack is we'll make a couple cans of tuna fish, and then we'll get the jalapeno potato chips.

0: down and eating the chips and the tuna fish. And there was a little bit of tuna fish left. And I was done. And I said, would you like more chips to finish off this little bit of tuna fish? And she said, yes. I said, okay. So I go to the kitchen. I get the bag of chips. And she's sitting on her laptop with her laptop on her little... She has one of those little lap things, like a lap desk.
1: Yeah.
0: And a laptop sitting on it. And I lean over to dump the chips into the bowl. And she puts her hands out real fast. And I was like, wait, what? What? And I go to hand her the bag. And she's like, no. I was like, did you want me to dump the chips? Or what are you doing? You put your hands out. She goes, no, I was just making sure if the chip, I didn't want the chips spill. I didn't know if you were going to. And I go, fine, whatever. Do it yourself. And I drop the bag of chips on her lap. Problem was, the bag of chips hit her laptop, which then deleted the email she was working on for work, which involved a whole bunch of technical stuffy stuff. Aww. And she goes,
1: just from that.
0: Does the bag of chips hit whatever
1: the wrong button?
2: Oh, before it drafted, too, I'm sure.
0: Oh, yeah. Yep.
1: Oh.
0: It's like, oh, no. Oh, no.
3: Somebody hit the wrong button.
2: Yeah. What did her face look like?
0: It was a bit agape.
2: Unbelief. Yeah. When did the fury start coming over across the eyes?
0: I don't know. I left.
2: Okay.
1: Was the couch comfortable to sleep on?
0: Yeah. I slowly just backed out the front door. It was like when Homer disappears into the bush.
2: Yeah.
0: I just kind of, I'm going to go run my errands now. Bye.
1: I love you.
0: See ya. Howdy. Yeah.
2: Oh, that was an accident.
0: Did you ever have a mistake that affected someone else that you can think of?
2: I mean, listen. maybe a girl wants to play elf bowling at work, okay? I didn't know there was a virus.
0: Oh, that's right. I remember you mentioning this.
2: You know, we're on a nice little network within the building. Old Kelly decides, I got a few extra minutes. Let me play some elf bowling. So that cost our engineer an afternoon of work.
0: Yeah.
1: Yes. Oh, my gosh.
2: Thank you, Bill Bowen, from the bottom of my heart.
0: Man, just, he was typing so angrily.
2: Yeah, they were, I'm sure it was there was a big email follow-up.
0: Right, yeah.
2: To the entire staff.
0: Yes. Yeah. Don't you love when you're the reason for the staff email?
2: Man. Just a reminder.
0: 800-821-9970. Would love to know if you ever had a mistake that really affected someone else before. 99.7 The Blitz.
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0: Coming up next, it's a Football Friday. I would say a big game. It's a game versus Maryland. 35-point favorites.
1: Yeah.
0: But we're still going to talk about it. We'll get into it with Hall of Fame Buckeye legend Jeff Logan coming up here in about 9 minutes.
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2: All right, let's see here. We've got some traffic on 70 West between Bryce Road and 270.
1: Fart pickle.
2: Thanks to our very lovely listener, Doug Rogers, who gave Goose a fart pickle, and now that's all I hear all day. Slow traffic on 71 North between Greenlawn Avenue and 70. 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
1: 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They're playing the Buckeyes. They're playing the Ohio State Buckeyes.
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3: That's right, it's another Friday. Looking forward to another game. Another game you should be able to sit back and enjoy with not a lot of stress in your life, as Ohio State is favored by 34.5 right now against Maryland. Maryland not looking like anything special. In fact, have they won? No, they haven't even won a game, have they, Jeff?
4: Well, they're 2-3.
3: Oh, 2-3. I'm sorry. Yeah. I was looking at the Big Ten standings. Yeah,
4: you know, it's crazy when they got going in their season. By the way, good morning, everybody.
5: Morning.
6: Good morning.
4: They started out playing some guy named Hampton. I don't know if that's a man or a city or a town or a college, but they beat Hampton. They played UConn, and they also had Virginia Tech. So they won the first two, and then they lost against Virginia Tech, lost to UCLA big, 54-3. And last week, they actually had the undefeated Nebraska Cornhuskers down early in the game and then threw like two pick sixes in the second half and lost to Nebraska late in that game. 48-23.
3: What's going on with that school? 5-0.
4: Unbelievable.
3: What is Nebraska doing?
4: Well, that's what I was gonna bring up. That you start looking at the Big Ten and the natural powers in the Big Ten. At this stage, you'd be saying,
5: "Yeah,
4: where's Michigan? Where's Penn State?" And you got to go way down the line to be able to find those two programs. But at the very top, you got Nebraska, Indiana, UCLA, Minnesota, Wisconsin. What the hell is that?
3: That is not something that we have said in many, many, many years.
4: Exactly. And it won't last forever because you'll eventually consume one another. In fact, this week, Indiana on the road at Nebraska. And I want you to try these spreads on for just a moment. And tell me what you think about this. Indiana, top, you know, one of the top-ranked programs in the country. Nebraska undefeated at home. Nebraska's getting 7.5. That doesn't seem like enough with Indiana on the going to play.
3: Yeah.
4: I mean, that's crazy. Here's another one. UCLA and Oregon, all right? UCLA surprised everybody. Oregon, yeah. They still don't have their quarterback back, but, you know, you've got the Dylan Raiola, who has been able to step in and
5: from
4: do
5: Nebraska.
4: What he's doing. UCLA is getting 11.5. They're undefeated, going up against Oregon with a backup quarterback. And this is one.
5: Oregon's favored by 11.5.
4: Oregon is giving UCLA 11.5. Yes. And here's the other one. USC goes to Penn State. Now the record of Big Ten teams going west to east is not very good.
5: Right.
4: They have not figured out how to travel to the East Coast yet. They really struggle doing that. Penn State got beat last week soundly by Northwestern.
5: Yeah.
4: Northwestern rushed the ball for over 400 yards against the Penn State defense.
5: In that nice new stadium of theirs.
4: USC's a 1.5-point favorite against Penn State.
3: Wow.
4: Underdog against Penn State. But it's a whiteout. It's a night game. Is the environment enough to make up for the fact that Penn State really does suck?
5: We know it can be.
4: We've been there.
5: Yeah.
4: Yeah. It's a pretty special environment.
3: Well, I hope so, because Michigan's got Penn State next week, so I'm hoping that they just get demolished.
5: Night game?
3: As of right now, it's an afternoon game, 3:30 game.
4: So yeah, give me a little feedback on what's happening up north in this bye week. What are they doing?
3: Hopefully giving Carr reps on Team 1 so he starts against Penn State.
4: That seems to be the...
3: I'll tell you what.
4: Are you done?
3: I'm done.
4: I'm done. It's over.
3: Yeah.
5: I've heard this from all the Michigan fans. They're ready to move on from Underwood. Yeah. I'm just like, what happened?
3: You can only give so much time.
5: I know.
3: And believe me, I've said it before. When before I moved here, I worked in Ann Arbor. I did a Michigan pregame show for 2 years. I got to meet Bryce twice when he was,
4: high school kid.
3: Yeah. Nicest kid ever.
5: Sure.
3: Down to earth. Unbelievable. An amazing athlete. But for some reason, now, we could go down the line of his first year coach was Sharon Moore, and he didn't get developed at all. You do have a new coach, which always got to get used to. You're 3 games into a new coach, and your O-line is giving you nothing. But man, you got to make better decisions.
5: Yeah, he's very physically gifted, but his football IQ is not.
4: Well, and he's also got that bag of money that gives him that comfort zone.
5: Right.
4: That it doesn't matter what I do. I don't have to give any of this back.
3: Well, and the other thing too is that, you know, you can only do so much with what you're given, and you need some time, but and it looked he got better every week the first three games. By game three, I was like, here we go. After he beat Oklahoma,
4: right,
3: and then goes into game three. I can't remember whoever it was. It wasn't a Kent State or whatever it was, but looked good, and then just crapped the bed.
4: Yes,
3: it is. It is time. If nothing else, whether it's Carr may be really, you know, I mean, he's a great recruit. He's a 5-star recruit. Got heritage at the team, and it may be a little kick in the ass for Underwood. Dude, you better do something. You better get your head in the game.
4: Well, and you wonder if a guy can be motivated by the bench. And it used to be that that was easy to do, because if that was the only way you could get a guy's attention was to limit their playing time.
3: Right.
4: But now when they're making as much money as they're making either way, you wonder if there's enough in that kid's pride to put the money aside and say, I want to go out there and do better.
3: But I was mentioning, you know, we were talking earlier in the week about him and, again, his natural ability, his natural build. You know, 6'5", 230.
5: Yeah.
3: His natural ability and how hard he must have worked to become the number one quarterback in the country
4: right.
3: in high school. And not to have this happen, a lot of people in that scenario kind of put all their eggs in one basket. They know what their future is going to be. And as of right now, your future is going to look a lot different than what you thought.
4: No question.
5: And if you're going to the portal?
3: That's unfortunate.
4: There's no doubt. I mean, if they make the decision to go to Carr, which I think is the right thing to do, then I think the writing's on the wall. I think same thing at Ohio State with a guy like Tavian St. Clair, who was going to be the backup quarterback. Now he's number three. And there is no way that he's going to make his way up. You know, they got other recruits coming in, and that's a kid that's probably going to end up in the transfer portal again. So,
3: looking at last week's game, I am just hoping Michigan gets into the Tostitos Taco Chip Bowl. I mean, I don't even know if they're going to be bowl eligible. It's not looking good.
4: Yeah,
3: it's
4: a little scary the way things are going. But that Ohio State-Iowa game last week, guys, one we can really be proud of in terms of how quickly we started in that game on the road in a hostile environment. Kenyatta Jackson on the opening drive with a strip sack comes up with the football. Ohio State starts their first drive at the 13-yard line. It was the first team this year to score on their opening drive against Iowa all season long. Now, it was a 13-yard drive, but you created that opportunity on the road, and that set the tone for the rest of the game.
5: Is Kenyatta okay?
4: He's fine.
5: Okay.
4: He came back in.
5: I hadn't seen anything this week about his injury.
4: He came back in. The only question for Ohio State, because the availability reports now are posted on Wednesday each week,
5: right,
4: as opposed to 2 hours before kickoff, and two of the Buckeye receivers, McEwen, and there's one other receiver that
5: not
4: is question. Oh, Brandon Innes.
5: Oh, it isn't.
4: Both are questionable for the game. So you got Jeremiah Smith. By the way, Kelly, show off that beautiful chest of yours.
6: Oh, my God.
4: Oh, that's... No, look at it.
5: Look at it.
3: HR! HR!
4: Let me see the full goat.
5: Kelly is about 18 shades of red.
3: Did you say, let me see the full goat?
4: She's got a Jeremiah Smith.
5: I know.
4: The full breath of it.
3: The full what?
4: Breath. I love it.
6: It's not that impressive.
4: No, you're going Jeremiah Smith on me.
6: All day, baby.
4: That is awesome.
6: Number four.
4: I love it.
5: Not that impressive.
4: Jeremiah Smith goes for 200 yards receiving 2 weeks in a row.
5: We're going to have a wide receiver Heisman winner. I don't think there's any doubt about it.
4: Well, is it too early, too fast?
5: No.
4: For the push for him doing the Heisman pose at Iowa.
3: He did catch some flack from some people.
4: I know, and rightfully so.
3: He's doing it way too much.
4: And I think it's way too early.
3: Yeah.
4: All right? And he's got the statistics are there.
5: Yeah.
4: And assuming he stays healthy,
5: yeah,
4: he'll be the next guy to win the Heisman since Davante Adams was, I guess, the last receiver
5: for Bama
4: to do it, and he did it back in 2020, the COVID year.
3: Oh, you're not counting Hunter as the two-way player?
4: No. Did he
3: win? He won.
5: Yeah.
4: From
5: Colorado?
4: Yeah, but he was a two-way player, not two-way, just a receiver.
3: Right.
5: Yeah, he's a cornerback.
4: But as a true receiver only, the last guy to win was Davante Adams. And so it would be unusual for a non-quarterback to win it.
3: And I wonder how much, you know, if you look at one game when it comes to, when it comes down to it at the end of the year, because Ole Miss's quarterback crapped the bed last week.
4: Exactly.
3: And is that going to affect, because he was the front runner for a long time.
4: Absolutely.
3: And is that going to affect voting at all? Jeremiah Smith continues on the trend that he's on.
4: When you look at Ohio State's schedule and what they've got left, there are plenty of opportunities for him to have Heisman moments or failures, all right? Because you've got to go on the road at Indiana. You've got to go on the road after a bye week to USC. You've got Oregon at home, and you play the team up north at the end of the year. So there's more ranked opponents on Ohio State's schedule than anybody else in the country for the remaining second half of the season. So they're going to have their hands full the rest
3: of
4: the way.
3: If there's any argument, and this is what's upsetting about being a Michigan fan, is we have got a nationally top 10 ranked defense. Offense can't do
4: There are two sides to the equation.
3: Yeah.
4: Yes.
3: Now,
5: I was just going to say, Ryan Day's press conference this week, it was mostly about the Iowa game. There was some stuff mixed in about freshmen and transfers adjusting. I never heard a word about Maryland. In fact, the name Maryland was never mentioned once during his press conference.
4: Not by the reporters?
5: Nobody.
4: And not by him?
5: No. Never mentioned this opponent.
4: That's interesting.
3: Now, but I do want to bring that up because you were kind of mentioning Ohio State's schedule, and you never want to skip over a game. Any coach will tell you, we're looking at this week and this week only. However, when you are favored by 34.5 points, you know kind of going in what you should expect.
4: Yes.
3: But looking ahead, you have the defending national champions on the road next week. So what does that do for this week's game, this week's preparation, this week's mentality? Again, not wanting to look ahead, don't want to, you know, skip over any games, but you know what's coming next week.
4: Yeah, I think
3: does that change your game plan preparation?
4: I think they got to pay attention to the attitude of the team and where their focus is this week. Are they practicing well in terms of getting better? Because that's the only thing Ryan Day talks about. We don't judge our football team by our opponent. We judge it by our performance. And so that tape doesn't lie. When they get up on Sunday morning after the Maryland game, they're going to be able to look at each position group and say, did you do what you needed to do? Did you improve in preparation for this big game coming up? So you're kind of working on the eye on the sky in the sky a little bit and trying to make sure that you get your job done.
3: Will you throw in a play or two that you've been working on, or a trick play, something in preparation for next
4: week? Absolutely.
3: Players that might not. I mean, obviously, we all know in a blowout, they start putting in other players, but
4: you're going to see a lot of different formations. You're going to see a lot of different things that they will. And again, they want to move Jeremiah Smith around as much as they can in different areas of the field and different routes that he's going to be running. You can't do the same thing over and over again with the same guy. You just got to continue to give him opportunities. And a lot of that will be window dressing. For Indiana to have to prepare for in the week.
3: But then how much do you want to hide so Indiana doesn't have tape on you for what might be coming?
4: Yeah, the one new thing that popped out last week, guys, it was kind of surprising, was the Wildcat.
5: Yeah.
4: Kelly, you know what the Wildcat is, don't you?
6: Yeah.
4: you want to take over this sec? About the Wildcat.
6: Okay, well, it means when something about the center and something about it's wild.
4: Yes.
6: Something about being wild.
4: It starts with the center. Uh-huh. You are absolutely right. Because what happens is that quarterback, that normal quarterback, his name is Julian Sayin, right? Julian Sayin lines up like he's taking the snap.
6: Yeah.
4: And all of a sudden he goes in motion. He disappears. Well, who's he going to snap it to? They got a running back there. All right? So they're going to snap it to the running back and he's going to run it. He's certainly not a quarterback. But he is the Wildcat, all right?
6: Okay.
4: That's what that's all about. And the first time they did it, they pooped right down their leg. I mean, it went nowhere.
3: If you're not used to
4: it. It went nowhere. And Ryan Day talked about the fact that they had spent so much time that week preparing for this. They thought it was going to be perfect, but they did get a chance. They did get a chance to do it at the end of the game, and it worked much better. But those are the kinds of things, Goose, that you throw in there.
3: Right.
4: Just to make sure that they've got to spend 5 or 10 minutes in preparation the next week.
3: Well, how did we do last week, Thick? You did come up with a big win.
4: Yep. Final score was, 31-14?
5: It was. And with a prediction of 28-17, Jeff Logan.
4: Go! Hey! Go! That nice. Means Kelly, Quinn, and I are two wins each.
5: Two wins each, yep.
4: And the rest of you, well, you took Texas.
3: I did take Texas.
4: So you've got that win. Mm-hmm. So there's only one ofer in the bunch.
5: Yep.
4: Ooh. Wow.
5: You'll I've been so close.
6: Week. You'll get it this week.
4: Yeah. Well, maybe you need to...
5: I was second. I'm like second every week. I'm second closest every week.
4: Do you have a shirt it's in so that great size being the first for him loser. To wear?
5: I know.
4: Do you have one that's in his size?
6: No. I don't.
5: A what?
4: Her a chest. Shirt. A chest. Oh. In your size. I'm just... Kelly, you're
6: so
4: looking...
6: not a 34B. We're talking...
4: Oh, I was... No. Excuse me.
6: Yeah,
4: now I'm getting red. All right, so Buckeyes.
3: I don't
4: 30.
3: Know. Jeff Logan's over here talking about Kelly's Wildcat, and
4: yeah.
3: Just
5: I did love Ryan Day when they asked him about the 52-yard pass Julian threw to Jeremiah Smith in double coverage, and he really didn't like it. He said, "But I can't be upset because he didn't make a wrong decision." And he said, "If Jeremiah Smith is in single coverage, he's open. If Jeremiah Smith is in double coverage, he's sort of open. If he's in triple coverage, then he's covered. But so he was double covered, so he's sort of open.
4: He's sort of open. There are no 50-50 balls with Jeremiah Smith.
5: Right.
4: They're 90-10s.
3: Yeah.
4: Right?
3: Yeah,
4: I mean, that seems to be the case.
3: Absolutely.
4: Buckeyes, 34.5-point favorite in this thing. Buckeyes will take care of business. I don't know how you get 43 points in a football game. I don't know what the combination of that is without ever putting the kicker on the field, because I don't ever want to see that kid on the field again. 43 points for Ohio State, 10 for the Terrapins. We will get our second turtle of the season with a win over Maryland. 43-10.
6: All right, me, 59-7, Buckeyes.
4: Wow. That's a roll.
3: Big.
4: That
3: big.
4: Is a roll. Goose.
3: Okay. I do think you're going to take a big lead, start trading players out towards the end of the game. It'll slow down. I am going to go 38-10.
4: All right. Like it.
6: Wait. Who's winning?
3: Ohio State.
6: Mm-hmm. Oh, okay.
4: All right. Yeah. Just want to make sure.
6: Yeah, I just want to hear you say it. Sure.
5: No. What did you say, Kelly?
6: I said 59-7.
5: Okay. Man, so she gave him that field goal. So she's going to see that kicker.
4: There could be any combination. Lots of safe, maybe safeties.
5: But the thing is he won't make it, so they're only going to score 56. And we're only giving up three.
4: All right.
5: 56-3.
6: Are you Price is riding me right now?
5: No, not at all.
4: He went kicker on you, though. He went kicker.
5: You picked a field goal. I had it 56. You took it.
6: That's okay. I'm just trying to protect my terrain.
5: If they score anything from 59 and up, you've got it.
3: Now, I do want to report on Thick's accuracy as he printed out the information for the game. The OSU favored by 34.5.
4: Yes.
3: Over under is 55.5. And initially, it was reported that the weather is going to be partly cloudy and a high of 74, but apparently that changed this morning. So Thick thought it was very important to take a pen and scratch out partly and write in mostly. So it's going to be mostly cloudy, not partly cloudy.
4: Doesn't that change the whole deal?
3: I mean, you got to be accurate.
4: Can we go again? Can we go again?
3: Got to be. Yeah, we're going to change your scores now because it goes from partly cloudy to mostly cloudy.
5: Which will have zero impact on the game.
4: All right. Zero impact. Hey, good being with you guys.
3: Jeff, thank you
4: Kelly,
3: so much.
4: Kelly, great shirt.
6: Thank you.
4: That
6: I love
4: is
6: it.
4: Awesome. Go Jeremiah Smith.
6: Go Jeremiah Smith.
4: Three 200-yard games in a row.
5: Heisman, baby.
4: Never been done at Ohio State University.
3: Wow.
4: He is the Triple Crown winner, leader of yards, catches, and touchdowns in the history of Ohio State football, and he's done it in less than 2.5 years.
7: Might be in the history of the country.
4: Might be college football.
3: Yeah. that is ridiculous.
4: It's pretty special. Guys, yeah,
3: thank you so much.
4: Go Bucks.
5: Go Bucks.
6: Go Bucks.
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6: They took it from the everyman. 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
3: Yep.
6: And now it's only celebs.
3: And even if you have an idea, it's going to be taken over by a celeb.
6: It could
3: and
6: be a great idea, and you will make $0 doing it. Ugh. Oh, well. Accident 270 west after 71 on the south side. We have some traffic on 71 north from Greenlawn Avenue to 70. 70 west is heavy from Bryce Road to 270. 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
27: The three things you need to know before you go.
6: Well, some parents are questioning Olentangy Local Schools leaders over the response to hazing reported at Orange High School. The school board held its first meeting last night since concerns were raised over allegations involving the girls' soccer team. Coaches have been placed on leave. Some of the girls on the team have been removed after video surfaced that appears to show older girls restraining younger players and forcing hot dogs into their mouths. Some parents who went to last night's meeting say the punishments have not been severe enough to back up the district's promise of zero tolerance when it comes to hazing.
5: Damn.
6: So we'll see what comes out of that. Have you seen these videos on TikTok? And now there's a story out about there possibly being a serial killer in Lansing, Michigan. Have these crossed your...
3: I have not seen this.
6: Well, the police chief of Lansing, Robert Backus, held a news conference yesterday because reports have been sort of out there that there might be a serial killer. They say they are actively investigating the deaths of five men, all white, between the ages of 22 and 70, each of whom have been found along a short stretch of a river trail over the last year. The first one happened in October of last year. And then scattered around this past year, they have found these five dead men. Four of them died of blunt force trauma to the face. And then the fifth one was stabbed to death.
3: All within a year. That's a bit of a coincidence.
6: All along the same trail.
3: Yeah.
6: And they were all homeless. So somebody might be, who knows?
3: Right.
6: But the police chiefs say that they are actively investigating the possibility of a serial killer. All right. Spotify is not letting go of its biggest podcast star. No surprise. The company has signed a new multi-year agreement with Joe Rogan, said to be worth around $250 million. Now, onto podcasting as a larger conversation. Only a small percentage of top-tier podcasts make all the money. 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
3: Yeah, they all sign these $100 million deals.
6: They're multi-platform deals.
3: Our favorite.
6: Smartless.
3: Smartless.
6: Yeah.
3: A couple years ago, they signed a $100 million deal.
6: Yeah. Other shows that are top earners, as you mentioned, Smartless with Jason Bateman, Sean Hayes, and Will Arnett. They make about $37 million a year. There is one called On Purpose with a self-help guru named Jay Shetty. He makes a ton of money. New Heights with Jason Travis Kelsey, $35 million a year.
3: And again, New Heights is a year and a half old.
6: Yeah. And they're making all the money.
3: And it's entertaining, don't get me wrong, but when you have access to celebrities and things like people that you know want to listen
5: but this
3: to
5: was
3: other
5: all,
3: people talk, yeah, that's going
5: to
3: happen.
5: And this was all predicted. Because there used to be everybody and their brother was doing a podcast. And, and everybody's like, well, this is all going to go away and it's just going to be celebrities all over doing this. And that's
6: armchair
5: exactly
6: expert
5: what it
6: Dax Shepard, $25 million a year. Good Hang with Amy Poehler, $24 million. Shoot, you did a podcast for years, Thick.
5: 15 years. And we made some money, but again, like you said, it's not...
6: Well,
5: nothing
6: yours,
5: like these guys.
6: Yours did have some national appeal because it was football.
5: Yeah, strictly about football. But we had a huge following in Europe and Australia. It was unbelievable.
6: Wow.
5: The emails we would get from on the other side of the world.
6: Yeah. Now, for the regular person who wants to make money podcasting, it is extremely tough. If you have anything under 1,000 downloads per show, you're making $0. So that's 1,000 people you need regularly watching or listening to
3: right.
6: to make a cent. If you have a very committed audience of 2,000, you can make about $200 a year. A year.
3: A year.
6: So people who think, yeah, well, maybe I'll just start a podcast and that's how I'll make a living. It is extraordinarily difficult to do that. If you can exceed 10,000 downloads per show, you can start making a modest living. So there's what you need to aim for, I guess.
5: Do you know how we got most of our money? From donations. The Patreon. You know what I'm talking about? And they would just...
6: And they do say if you can set up a paid podcast situation, you can start making money immediately.
3: Right.
5: And we thought about that. But if you do that, then it's hard to get new listeners. If you got to pay to listen, it's hard to get a new listener.
6: Right.
3: Yeah.
5: So we just set up the Patreon donation system. And they'd set it up so that we got $2 per episode from that would just come to us. You know,
3: it's automatic payments.
5: If you get a few hundred people to do that, then you're making some good money.
3: That's nice.
6: Little side job, I guess.
5: It was fun.
17: Side hustle.
6: Side hustle. Thank you. That was the word I was searching for, and it just wasn't coming.
5: Okay.
6: Those are your three things.
3: Coming up next, we all know that Big Brother is watching. We all know when you log on, you're being tracked. We all know that even if you talk amongst your friends, the next day you open up your Facebook and you're getting ads for whatever you were talking about. Amazon is tracking you in a way that I had no idea. You have a Amazon profile, and some people are finding out what Amazon is saying about them, including one woman who Amazon says has a flat ass. This is unbelievable. I'm going to share this with you coming up in about 3.5 minutes, 99.7 The Blitz.

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1: Well, we all know Big Brother is watching, and we all know when you shop, they track your purchases and things like that. They'll send you coupons for things that they know you like to buy. But a company the size of Amazon, they dig a bit deeper. Boy, they got algorithms on top of algorithms, and they know a ton about you. The good news is, however, I'm happy they do this. You can see what they think about you. It's not like some secret profile they keep hidden. If you open up your app, there's a series of steps to follow. You click at the little face at the bottom. You then click on the Hello, Kelly, and then About You. And then what it does is Amazon is keeping track of things that they think about you. And it's all based off of your searches, your purchases, and things like that. But they have gone pretty in-depth. One woman, and I quote, Amazon says, has a flat buttocks.
2: That's
3: what?
2: Personal.
1: And wow. That's what she said. She goes, I know I do, but you don't have to call me out like that. One says, has at least 48 years of practice using scissors. Another person's profile says, cannot keep real plants alive. Another one says, is obsessed with ultra-minimal one-bag travel. Someone's Amazon profile said, treats cats as biological children.
2: Okay.
1: One profile says, has no friends. I don't know how they know you have no friends. Now, I looked mine up. I've got nothing.
2: No?
1: I don't do a ton of ordering, though, on Amazon.
2: Okay.
1: Nora handles all that stuff.
4: Do you guys share the account?
1: Yeah. I mean, I have my own profile.
4: Oh, okay.
1: But we do share the account.
2: I have a couple weird ones.
1: See, and that's the thing. Nora's isn't anything like has a flat butt. Hers are very specific. Like, is or will be planning a wedding in the future is on her profile. Has active streaming subscriptions is on her profile. It does say organizes living spaces systematically, which is very true. She's very organized and buys a lot of organizing type things. And also lists on her profile comprehensive beauty routine because she does order a lot of soaps and makeup removers and things of that nature. Kelly, what do you have on your profile?
2: I have similar thing. I consistently replenishes personal care essentials. I've got the weird ones for me are this one. Maintains regular fitness routine. Like, you don't know me at all, obviously.
1: Because your protein powder you order and stuff, I bet.
2: Oh, maybe that's... Okay, could be. It says, concentrated iPhone 11 accessory buying. Because I've purchased two phone cases. Concentrated iPhone 11 accessory buying.
1: They know you
2: buying.
1: Have an iPhone 11.
2: I guess so.
1: I'm surprised you haven't gotten the update for, hey, why don't you upgrade? It's about time.
2: Yeah, right. And then this is the weird one to me. Likely bulk purchases identical athletic wear.
1: Interesting.
2: Isn't that strange?
1: That is a little weird. Vic, you look up your profile?
4: I am. It's hilarious.
1: Uh-oh. What does Amazon think about you?
4: Likely has an outdoor garden space. That's under Home and Family. Then it says, systematically purchases plant care products across growing seasons. Grows and maintains plants.
1: Yeah, you do.
4: Prefers Fox Farm for plant care products. Values specialized plant nutrients for different growth stages. I mean, this is just...
1: That's your whole weed operation. Just put right there on Amazon.
4: And then there's some fishing stuff, obviously.
1: Uh-huh.
4: Goes fishing regularly.
2: Does it have anything
4: fishing.
2: About your any type of athletic shoes or anything?
4: Oh, yes. I almost forgot that. Brands. Likely prefer Skechers for athletic footwear.
1: And we all know Thicks love his Skechers. Amazon's got you figured out.
4: Got me to it down
1: yeah,
4: there.
1: Yeah, they got you down to a T.
4: There's other stuff there, but my wife and I share the account.
1: Right.
4: So there's a lot of skincare stuff in there, too.
1: Yep, they got you. They definitely got you. Well, if you want to check it out, get on your Amazon app, click on the face at the bottom there, then on the hello, your name, and then about you, and it'll tell you all about yourself.
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1: 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Kids birthday? Really? I'll tell you the whole story coming up about 8 minutes.
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2: All right, let's see here. Freeway traffic looking pretty good, except a little segment of the south outer belt. 270 west, just as you pass 23. I guess it's between 23 and 71. Looks pretty heavy in that area in both directions. 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
4: The number 6 Ohio State football Buckeyes are back in the Horseshoe tomorrow as they host Maryland. Ohio State is 4-1 and favored by 34.5 points over the 2-3 Terrapins. Kickoff is at 4:15 on the Big Ten Network. Baseball, the Guardians topped the White Sox 9-5 in Game 4 of the ALDS from Chicago. Jose Ramirez led the way, going 2-for-5 with a 2-run homer and 3 RBIs. Cleveland evened the series at 2 games apiece and will host Game 5 tomorrow at Progressive Field. The winner will face the Tampa Bay Rays in Game 1 of the ALCS on Monday. NFL Week 5 kicked off last night in Dallas, where the Buccaneers stunned the Cowboys 24-16 to get their first win of the year. Sunday, the Bengals host the Dolphins, the Browns visit the Jets, and the Steelers entertain the Colts. The Columbus Blue Jackets hope to bounce back from their first loss tonight. Columbus is hosting the Penguins here at Nationwide Arena. The puck drops at 8 o'clock. The Columbus Crew return to action tomorrow night. The club will visit Orlando City SC. The match kicks off at 7:30. And the NASCAR Cup Series is at Charlotte Motor Speedway for the Bank of America 400 on Sunday. I'm Thick Rick from the Blitz Sports Desk.
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0: Kelly and Thick Rick. Not so breaking news. The news already broke. We're trying to put it back together.
1: For some reason, if you don't know, or maybe you don't travel a lot, or maybe you're getting ready for your first trip ever, airports have some pretty decent security. You know, when you go, you yourself are going to stand in some sort of X-ray machine scanner. If you have a carry-on bag, that bag's going to be put through the X-ray scanner. And if you check your bags, those checked bags also go through scanners. And I think a lot of people either don't know or don't realize that just because you check a bag doesn't mean they're not taking a little look-see, because they are. And apparently, this woman flying to Las Vegas, or I should say from Las Vegas, did not know that, because she checked a suitcase and, well, turns out it had 50 pounds of meth in it.
2: Oh.
1: Now, look, there's a 50-pound weight limit on your baggage anyways.
3: Right.
1: When you go to check your bag, you put it on the scale before they throw it on the old conveyor belt to make sure. Because if you're overweight, you're going to have to pay for
2: it. There's nothing else in that bag but meth.
1: Well, here's the thing. It did have other things in it. So she, I'm assuming she's like, yeah, I can afford the extra overweight fee for my bag because I'm going to sell 50 pounds worth of meth. So the extra $25 for, you know, the overweight baggage limit isn't really going to affect me that much. Unfortunately, Tamya Norwood found out differently. Oh, you know what? Never mind. She was smart about it. She had two suitcases. So she didn't have 50 pounds in one bag. She had 25 in each bag.
2: There you go.
1: Yeah, you got to be smart. Don't go over the weight limit fee, because that's going to get an extra look at your bag. Yeah. 50 pounds of meth. She is now being charged with one count of possession with intent to distribute a controlled substance.

0: And she's going to be in court December 14th. Not looking good. Mandatory minimum sentence of 10 years for something like that. Oof. Could be looking at life. Yeah. Story number two takes us over to Iowa. You know, we hear a lot about stolen credit cards and what they do with stolen credit cards. A lot of times you got some luxury purchases if they're going to get a hold of your credit card number. Well, not for this Iowa woman, Shanice Hill, a 30-year-old who, they still don't know how she got credit card numbers. As of right now, they're assuming she bought them online. You can buy credit card numbers on the dark web and such. And the thing that got her, though, was that she didn't go out and buy a trip or luxury clothing or bags, jewelry, things like that. No, she was actually a up-and-coming or wannabe event coordinator slash organizer. And so on two separate occasions, one for a Father's Day party and one for a 4th of July party, she went out and rented bounce houses with the stolen credit card number. That's your purchase?
1: Mm.
0: Bounce houses? And not even buying bounce houses. Like, if you're starting a new business as an event coordinator, maybe you want to own the bounce houses because then it's a return on your investment. You can rent them out. But no, she just rented them for the parties she was help organizing.
2: That way she can make money to buy bounce houses.
0: Yeah, I guess.
1: It's probably in your mind, knowing you're doing the wrong thing, easier to repay a borrow than it is a purchase.
0: A purchase?
1: Possibly. You're like probably thinking, well, I'll just borrow these or I'll rent them.
0: Right.
1: And then once I make the money off the party, I'll pay back the credit card.
0: True.
1: Or I'll pay the credit card.
0: But
1: does that make sense?
0: Yeah, but you're still illegally using the credit card.
2: And right. She was never going to pay it back.
0: Probably not. When questioned by the police officers, Ms. Hill denied ordering the bounce houses. The problem is, when you rent something like bounce houses, they ask for information, like your name, your phone number, and your email address. And, well, her information's all over the rental form. So, yeah, you're not going to get away with that one.
3: We bounced out!
0: She is free right now on $6,000 bond, but has a court date in the near future, and looks like she's going to be definitely having something on her record. Now, it wasn't a huge, it was $1,350, not a crazy amount, but enough that you're going to have some issues. You're going to have some legal issues on your hand,
1: yeah,
0: for sure.
1: It's no good story in jail either. What are you in for? Bounce houses.
0: Right.
2: If it's over $1,000, it's grand theft.
0: Good question.
2: I thought that's what it was.
0: Could be, yeah. She's going to be headed to court very shortly. That's not so breaking news. 99.7 The Blitz.
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0: Coming up next, how would you like to go see Eliza Schlesinger? We're going to give you a chance to do so next spring. We're going to play a little round of match game coming up here in about 8 minutes.
4: Traffic Blitz.
1: All right, we have an accident on 270 West after 71 on the south side. Traffic is heavy in the area. An accident on the 23 southbound ramp to 270 East on the north side. 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
12: 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And I want to set the record straight. I am not an attorney. I've never wanted to be an attorney. And the truth is, I really don't even like attorneys. 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
1: All right, it's time to give away some tickets for Eliza Schlesinger. She is going to be at the Palace Theater on March 11th. Very funny comedian. If you want to go next spring, we have your chance to win right now. We need two contestants at 800-821-9970 as we're going to play the match game.
2: Yes, I love this game.
1: Very simple. I've got some fill in the blanks. I'm going to read them off, and myself, Kelly, and Thick are going to write down our answers. And then you'll have the opportunity to give yours. And if you match with any one of us, you are going to get a point. Person with the most points is going to win a pair of tickets. So we need two contestants right now. Blitz, hi, who's this?
3: It's Tyler.
1: Tyler. All right, Tyler, you hang on 1 second. Let's find you a competitor here. Blitz, hi, who's this?
4: Hey, this is Andrew.
1: Andrew. All right, Tyler and Andrew. We are playing the Blitz match game. I'm going to read a fill-in-the-blank question. And then myself, Kelly, and Thick are going to take a second and write down our answers while you think about yours. And then we will get your answers and see if you match with any of ours, okay?
4: Alrighty.
1: Alright, here we go. First, fill in the blank. Thick Rick is really embracing his freaky side this Halloween and is dressing up as... Tyler and Andrew, don't say anything. Think about your answer. Thick Rick is really embracing his freaky side this Halloween and is dressing up as... We're going to write down our answers. Kelly, you good? I was just thinking. Thick's writing down his. I've got mine.
2: Okay.
1: Kelly's got hers. All right, Tyler. We'll start with you. Thick Rick is really embracing his freaky side this Halloween and dressing up as?
3: Let's say nurse.
1: A nurse. Okay. Okay. Andrew, what do you think?
4: I'm going to go with a sexy fisherman.
1: A sexy fisherman. Oh, hey, wow. That's a great answer. Man. All right, Kelly. Thick Rick is really embracing his freaky side this Halloween and dressing up as?
2: His mom.
5: Oh. Oh, my God.
1: Wow. All right. I wrote down Thick Rick is really embracing his freaky side this Halloween and dressing up as Horny Godzilla.
5: What did you come up with that? Right.
1: Godzilla minus one is opening up in theaters.
2: Minus zero, whatever. I like it.
5: I don't know if you'll match it as the same thing. I wrote Naked Fisherman.
1: Oh, absolutely. Yeah. That is a match. Okay. That is a match for sure for Andrew. Absolutely. Good job. Very good. All right. Fill in the blank number two. Goose's nickname when he was a kid was Aaron the Elephant Man because his blank was the same size as an elephant.
2: Okay.
1: We're all writing down our...
5: Oh, my gosh.
1: ...answers. Goose's nickname when he was a kid was Aaron the Elephant Man because his blank was the same size as an elephant's. You got your answers, Thick?
5: I got mine.
1: Kelly, you good?
2: Yep, got him.
1: All right. Andrew, we'll start with you this time. Goose's nickname when he was a kid was Aaron the Elephant Man because his blank was the same size as an elephant's.
4: I'm going to go with ears.
1: Ears. Okay. Tyler?
3: Dong.
5: His dong. Are you just going right at it?
1: Dong. He went straight for the dong. I appreciate the vote and confidence, Tyler. Thick, what do you got?
3: No problem.
5: I said nose.
1: Nose?
5: Yeah.
1: Kelly?
2: I said tail, like your vestigial tail. You know when humans have the vestigial tail?
1: Ah.
2: Like you can get a tail.
1: Yeah, no.
2: Okay.
1: I did have a rat tail when I was early middle school.
5: Yeah.
1: No, I also wrote down nose.
5: Yeah. No
1: point. No matches there.
5: So far, we just got one person with one point.
1: Andrew's got 1 point. Yep. All right. Last question for a match game. Here we go. Kelly has no idea how Tinder works. This one guy asked her to send him a sexy pic, and she sent a picture of her. Go ahead. Think about it for a second, Tyler and Andrew.
5: Oh, man.
6: I got
5: It helps if you know us.
1: Okay. Kelly, you good?
2: Good.
1: Thick, you good?
5: Yeah.
1: All right. Tyler, back to you. We'll start with you. Kelly has no idea how Tinder works. This one guy asked her to send him a sexy pic, and she sent a picture of her.
3: I'm going to say feet.
1: Feet. Okay. A little feet pic action going on. Andrew, what do you got?
4: Her dog.
1: Her dog.
5: That's a good guess.
1: Yeah, very good. All right, Thick, we'll start with you.
5: I said piano.
1: That was very good.
2: That's good.
1: Kelly has no idea how Tinder works. This one guy asked her to send him a sexy pic, and she sent a picture of her folded over dog's ear.
2: Aww.
1: I'm going to give him credit. Yeah, I'm going to give him credit.
5: It's the dog. It's a picture of the dog.
1: Yeah, picture of the dog. Kelly?
2: Yeah?
1: What did you send a picture of?
2: My mom.
1: What is with you and moms this morning?
5: All right, that's not right.
1: Well, you know what, Andrew? 2 out of 3 ain't bad for a match. So we are going to give you tickets for Eliza Schlesinger. Congratulations. Tyler, I'm not going to leave you out. I'll give you tickets, too. Just close. All right. You both are going to be there March 11th at the Palace Theater. Mark your calendar now. You got something to look forward to in the spring, okay?
4: All right. Thank you. Thank you.
1: Yeah, absolutely. You guys hang on 1 second. 99.7 The Blitz.
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2: All right, we have an accident on the 23 southbound ramp to 270 east on the north side, an accident 270 west after 71. 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
22: The three things you need to know before you go.
2: In the race for Ohio governor, we hear a lot about Republican Vivek Ramaswamy and Democrat Amy Acton, but we do have a Libertarian candidate, and I have a story about him today. Don Kissick, he and the Libertarian candidate for Secretary of State, Tom Pruss, were shooting a campaign video yesterday along the Maumee River right across from downtown Toledo when a teenage boy came up to them and said he thought he'd seen a body in the water. So the two candidates follow the kid down to the riverbank, and sure enough, there was a body floating face down.
25: Oh.
2: They called 911. The two men stayed at the scene until emergency crews arrived and then left to finish their video. That's pretty wild.
25: That is pretty crazy.
2: Can you imagine? Secretary of War Pete Hegseth says the scheduled December 3rd execution of Nadal Hassan by firing squad will be public. I don't need to see that. You do what you're going to do. I think this guy is a heinous human being. He killed many, many people on a military base in the United States. You can face your consequences, but that makes me feel really creepy.
25: I am mind blown.
2: Yeah.
25: By this.
2: Makes me feel creepy. This is like a thing they do in Romania. It's not, you know, when they executed Nicolae Ceaușescu in front of a firing squad with his wife.
25: Look, I don't, again, we don't get political. I don't care what side of the aisle you're on. And we joked about the Patriot Games where they brought in all the two high schoolers from every state to compete.
26: Yeah.
25: And it was very Hunger Games-ish.
26: Yeah.
25: And this is that next step. This is Hunger Games to Handmaid's Tale. Like, this is insane.
2: They did used to do public executions.
26: Oh, yeah. My grandmother said you could go down to Town Square and watch somebody get hung.
2: And it was, I'm assuming, effective. I don't know. But I do feel like this is otherworldly. We can't watch somebody else. We didn't watch Krista Pike.
25: Right.
2: Last week. Why?
25: Yeah.
2: I mean, I know this is a military execution. I know it's different, but...
26: Yeah, I think, going back kind of what you just said there, I think it used to be done as a deterrent to not commit crime. That's why they used to show them publicly, but I don't think that's what this is meant for. This is meant for a show.
25: Words are, from Hegseth, people need to see consequences. Yeah.
26: So he does see it as a deterrent.
25: Absolutely.
26: Okay. I don't know, man.
2: It just, it's kind of a, yeah, it makes me feel weird.
26: I don't feel it necessary for me to watch it.
25: Nope.
2: Yeah. The haunted real estate report from Realtor.com.
25: Okay.
2: They have a haunted real estate report. The report says a lot of us believe that a home can be haunted. A lot of people believe that they are living with ghosts currently. 54% of us report unidentifiable noises inside the home. That sounds pretty regular. But 35% of those people who have pets report erratic pet behavior at things their human cannot see.
25: Right.
2: And you've seen those videos.
25: Yes.
2: Where the dog's like whining and staring into the corner of a room and you're like, what is going on? Mm-hmm. It's kind of weird. But for those looking to buy a house, more than half say, as long as the price is right, they do not care if it's haunted.
25: Yeah.
2: So, yeah.
25: I guess that kind of, you know, I enjoy the fact that I don't feel that burden or that weight on my shoulders because I don't believe in it. So you can tell me all the stories you want.
2: Yeah.
26: Yeah.
25: And I wouldn't care.
26: I wouldn't either.
2: Yeah.
26: I don't believe in ghosts.
2: I don't believe in hauntings like that either. I mean, I do believe in a spirit world.
25: Right.
2: I do believe in that, but I don't know about the hauntings part of it. Like some dearly departed soul is still hanging around the old farmhouse.
26: The unfinished business.
25: As long as you made sure you got all the blood and melted fat out of the floorboards, there could be a mass murder in that house. You give me the right price.
2: That's right.
25: I'm buying
2: Sign it.
26: Melted fat.
2: Just throw an area rug over it.
25: Yeah, right. Doesn't bother me.
2: All right. Those
26: Not
2: are your
26: the
2: three
26: price
2: things.
26: Is right, man.
25: That's right. Nowadays?
26: Yeah.
25: Nowadays?
2: It's crazy out there.
25: I mean, I understand, you know, you got a creaky floorboard. As long as I'm not stepping in and it's like bubbling up from the bottom.
2: Right.
25: Then I'm good.
2: Yeah.
25: Don't care.
2: All right.
25: Coming up next, there is a thief in India who was just caught. And it's the way in which he was caught. And if he would have just called me, I could have told him. Because I went through this exact same scenario when I was 12 years old. And I would have told him, hey, it's a bad idea. You're going to get caught. I'll tell you the story coming up about 3 minutes, 997 The Blitz.

0: Goose, Kelly, and Thick Rick.
1: So, leftover story from your not-so-breaking news, but I still wanted to share with you. There is a man in India who has just been caught. He is a thief because he was at a house and allegedly stole an iPhone. Now, here's the thing. A couple days later, he sent a message to the victim's sister, the person that he stole the iPhone from. He texted their sister and decided to ask about the passcode for the iPhone.
2: That guy's got some nerve now.
1: What?
2: Wow.
1: Now, upon some investigation, they found that other people in the area also had things missing, including laptops, MacBooks, and mobile phones. So once this person sent the message, it was pretty easy to track him down and obviously find out that he was the person who was in charge of all these thefts. And that reminds me of a stupid, rebellious 12-year-old goose.
2: Oh.
1: That one time stole a video game from a friend of a friend. We were all at the house.
2: Yeah.
1: It was a Sega Genesis game. I do remember that. I don't remember what game. It was definitely some sort of like adventure role-playing game. And I took it. Very bad boy. Shouldn't have done that. But what made matters worse was 2 days later, when I was stuck on a certain part of the game.
2: You did not.
1: I did.
2: You called the guy you stole it from?
1: I did. And I said, hey, I noticed you had the same game. I was wondering how you got past this certain point.
2: Did he immediately know?
1: Oh, yeah. Just.
2: Oh, you noticed I had it while you were in my home.
1: Uh-huh.
2: And it's not there anymore. Yeah. So you noticed that, did you?
1: Yeah. Gotten a wee bit of trouble for that one. Learned my lesson. You probably shouldn't take what's not yours. You dummy.
2: Did your lesson come from your parents or from an ass whooping?
1: Well, an ass whooping from the parents.
2: Oh, from the parents.
1: Yeah.
2: Okay. I didn't know if he...
1: Oh, not their parents.
2: Or him.
1: No.
2: Oh.
1: No. I had to embarrassingly take it back to him.
2: Yeah.
1: After I got my ass whipped.
2: Yeah.
1: Yep.
2: Never stole anything ever again?
1: Nope.
2: Since? Nope.
1: Nope.
2: That only takes once, doesn't it?
1: Yeah, that wasn't very smart. Anyways, don't go stealing stuff, and if you do, don't call the person you stole it from.
2: We all got to learn lessons however we
1: learn
2: them.
1: Not a good idea. 99.7 The Blitz.
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0: Coming up here in a few moments, we got to learn you some stuff on a Friday morning. Going to send you into the weekend so much smarter than you were when you woke up today. Today, you are going to learn about Wile E. Coyote. You are going to learn about erasers. You're going to learn about New Zealand. And you're going to learn about your human body.
1: Boy, we are everywhere.
0: You're going to learn about your cells inside your human body. Yeah.
1: Okay.
0: Going to teach you a whole bunch of stuff. We'll get to that in how long?
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1: Now, let's see if we can learn you something. Sit up and pay attention.
2: Yep, let's learn you some stuff on a Friday morning. Make you a little bit smarter than you were when you woke up today. Did you know more than half of your body is not human? Only about 43% of your cells are human cells. The rest are microscopic organisms living inside of you.
3: Okay, that's a little creepy.
2: Yeah. I always had this thought the other day because I forgot what I was reading about. I was reading something about, like, gut biome.
3: Oh, yeah.
2: And what happens in your stomach. And thinking about the fact about our mentality as apex predators and our superiority and our intelligence, I get it all, for sure. What we've done technologically and as a society. But as powerful and as great as we think we are,

0: little nothings inside of our stomach could take us out in a heartbeat.
1: Instant.
0: Just in a, you'd be done for. Laid up, doing nothing but crabbing your brains out if these little guys decided to.
1: And we could fix that.
0: We could fix that?
1: Yeah, we could live better and have better gut health.
0: Well, yeah, but I'm talking, sure, but I also mean just overall. Mm. Little tiny germs in general.
1: Just from anywhere. Yeah. I mean.
0: Did you know New Zealand's former Prime Minister, Jacinda Ardern, gave birth in 2018? She's only the second elected world leader ever to give birth while in office. The first was Pakistan's Prime Minister, Benazir Bhutto, in 1990. Was the only two world leaders to ever give birth while in office.
1: How many female there world leaders have their
0: there birth? Is that. Yep. Did you know before rubber erasers were invented in 1770 and commonly available, some people would use rolled up pieces of crustless white bread to erase pencil marks? Technique had been around for centuries.
1: I can see why that. Yeah, if you squoze it together real hard, you know how bread is. Make it like a dough ball.
0: Right.
1: That's kind of eraser-like.
0: Try that now.
1: Yeah.
0: See if it works. Did you know the E in Wile E. Coyote stands for Ethelbert?
1: I did not know that.
0: I didn't know that either.
1: I don't know why. I thought it stood for Einstein because he thought he was a genius.
0: No. Ethelbert.
1: Ethelbert.
0: They just released... Coyote versus Acme versus Coyote on streaming. Yeah. I think I might watch it this
1: week. Which one? You know what it's on?
0: I think it's rental. I think it's Prime or Apple TV. You can rent it. Okay. I don't think it's like available yet, but you can rent it.
1: Right. Yeah. I got to see that.
0: Yeah, it looks good. Finally, did you know, this is an absolute crazy fact I had no idea, a failed constitutional amendment in 1916 would have given Americans a vote on whether or not to go to war.
1: They don't want to put that in our hands, do they?
0: But here's the most interesting part about it. People who voted yes to war would be required to enlist.
1: Oh, well, no wonder it failed. There's no way that was going to happen.
0: Right.
1: You know.
0: I mean, it would make you think twice about going to war.
1: It sure would.
0: When you're the one who has to enlist.
1: Yeah.
0: Yeah. Man, that would have been absolutely insane.
1: Can you imagine? Man, but there would be the guy who were going, yeah, I'm ready now.

0: ready now.
1: Yeah, for sure.
0: Let's go.
1: Absolutely. There are ones now.
2: Oh, yeah.
1: Yep.
2: They're ready to go.
1: Learning you some stuff on a Friday morning, 99.7 The Blitz.
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9: We thought of some pretty cool songs during that commercial break, but that girl in sales, she stole our Sharpie. So here's some random shit.
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0: At Shoshi, we are done for the weekend. We are out of here. Gonna go enjoy the day. High of 75 and sunny today. More of the same tomorrow. We do have a little rain rolling in on Sunday off and on. All in all, it's gonna be a pretty nice weekend. You doing something?
1: Yeah, I'm gonna go fish all day tomorrow and forget about stupid ass football. They say time heals all wounds, but I'm more pissed as ever about last night's game.
0: I believe it. But you got a game tomorrow? You're just going to watch tomorrow night? Or what? You don't care about Maryland?
1: Oh, I will watch. You know I will watch. Right. I have to watch the Buckeyes.
0: Yeah, we got a bye week, so I can take a deep breath and just go golf and drink and drown my sorrows.
1: We don't even play till 4:15 tomorrow.
0: Oh, really?
1: Yeah.
0: Oh,
1: I'll be home before then. Yeah, because it's a Big Ten network. They're not putting this game on the big noon kickoff
0: right.
1: on Fox.
0: But 4:15 is a weird start time. You did 3:30 usually.
1: Yeah, Big Ten Network, man. I don't know. Maybe they got another, like a 1 o'clock game or something. Because they do whatever they want. You know, they don't fall in line with the other networks.
0: Everyone else, yeah.
1: I am wondering if that hurricane's going to prevent the Alabama-Georgia game.
0: Right.
1: Because I would like to watch that game.
0: Yeah, it would be a good game for sure. There are some good games this weekend. Yeah, absolutely.
1: Yeah, I know. I get mad. I hate football. I'm never going to watch it again. And then an hour later, okay, what's on? Which game's on?
0: Well, it's the games that you don't care about. You're like, oh, you can go in and just watch it. One crazy thing's going to happen. But when it's a team you enjoy watching.
1: God, that was rough last night.
0: Yeah.
1: Stupid.
0: Well, we'll be back on Monday. We have got more tickets. You know what? The funny continues because next week I think we have Tom Segura tickets.
1: Yes, we do.
0: That's a show I really want to go
1: see. And we're announcing. Wait, are we supposed to announce a show today? I think we're supposed to announce a show.
0: I didn't see that.
1: Announcement is coming up here this morning. I don't know if we're supposed
0: to. Well, yesterday there was an announcement, but it got pushed from.
1: No, this is a different one.
0: Different one.
1: Yeah.
0: Okay.
1: This is a. Yeah.
0: All right.
1: But the show that's being announced at 10 o'clock this morning, I guess publicly, how they're going to announce their show on their social medias or whatever.
0: Oh.
1: We will have tickets for it next week.
0: Oh, I did not know that. I don't even know what you're talking about. Okay. I guess I'm not included in the loop. I guess
1: you
0: I'm not
1: are,
0: cool
1: aren't
0: enough.
1: You don't get those emails from
0: Ronnie.
1: I didn't
0: see that one.
1: Okay. The giveaway emails, you don't get those? I thought you did.
0: Let me see. Oh, that show.
1: Yes. And see, it's being announced at 10 a.m. this morning?
0: Yes, I see it now.
1: So are we supposed to?
0: I'll tell you what. I highly recommend this show.
1: Should we say it?
0: No.
1: Okay.
0: They haven't announced it yet. We're not allowed.
1: 4.5 minutes away.
0: We just want to hang out for 4.5 minutes?
1: No.
0: Okay. But I do recommend this show.
1: I will let Tess know that we didn't announce it.
0: Okay.
1: So that way she can mention it.
0: Yeah. Tickets on sale next Friday. Yeah. Can't see the show yet, but
1: we'll have tickets before you buy them all week.
0: I'll tell you what, they do rock.
1: Yeah,
0: they rock live.
1: They put on a great show, no question about it.
0: We'll be back Monday morning with tickets for said show, plus tickets for Tom Segura. Enjoy your weekend, and we'll talk to you at 6 a.m. Monday morning, 997 The Blitz. Bye-bye!
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Morning, it's Tess. Happy Friday. Lots of fun news today. Scientists say DNA from the world's oldest tortoise may hold the key to human aging. So we're taking DNA from something that looks like a scrotum. I mean, that's what it is. I have your chance, your last chance to win Candlebox tickets today in the noon hour. Here's Bill Murray on the Blitz.

0: STV on your rock station, 99.7 The Blitz. I cannot believe I'm saying this. The rat tail is making a comeback. Short hair on top and one skinny little rat tail hanging down the back. Now, hairstylists say that people are asking for this now on purpose. I remember, my cousins, Jacob and Shane, they had them when we were kids. And for whatever reason, my little brain was like, oh, this is how you spot a hillbilly. Listen, I'm a hillbilly at heart. Always have been, always will be. So there's no judgment. That was just the connection that I made. Hillbilly, rat tail. And please stop paying someone to do this. Don't do it. Just grab the clippers and go out back. Like my uncle did back in the 80s. Can't believe I'm saying that either. Tool, Nickelback, From Ashes to New. Ooh, and I'm going to tell you how to win Nickelback tickets next on The Blitz.
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0: Shots Down on the Blitz. 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

an eyeball with my booger shovel. I have 10 booger shovels, and I just scratched my eyeball with one of them. That sucks. 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Anyway, who cares? Wah, poor me. I'll tell you how to win 5 Finger Death Punch tickets here in a little bit. Here's new stuff from Let Down. Do It for the Love on the Blitz.

0: Let Down on your rock station, 99.7 The Blitz. You guys, I just spent like $150 at the grocery store on what felt like five things, maybe six. I about lost my mind. And apparently my phone was listening, because the next thing I see is an article from AARP about stuff that's just as good to buy generic. And so, yeah, I clicked on it. I guess I'm taking grocery advice from AARP now. That's what I was thinking. Whatever will save me money. Anyway, it said aluminum foil, butter, canned beans, gross, pasta, cleaning spray, body wash. All stuff that you could save a few bucks on and go generic. Now, this one surprised me, though. Store brand milk can actually come from the same plant as the expensive stuff. Could be the exact same milk, just with a different sticker. The one thing they do say to be careful with, toilet paper. Buy a small pack of the generic before you commit to the giant jumbo one. That's a lot of toilet paper to regret buying, you know what I mean? Kroger brand, baby. Living large. I'll tell you how to win 5-finger death punch tickets next on The Blitz.
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0: Godsmack on your rock station, 99.7 The Blitz. Well, I just found this out. Mike Ditka has died. He was 86. What? I mean, 86. I get it, but it's still... Okay, even if you weren't a Bears fan, you knew Iron Mike. The mustache, the sweater vest, the whole deal. And before he was the coach, he was a Hall of Fame tight end. 1988 became the first tight end ever inducted into the Pro Football Hall of Fame. Right up the road in Canton. He coached that legendary 85 Bears team. 15-1, smoked New England 46-10. He was one of only two guys ever to win a Super Bowl as a player and an assistant coach and a head coach. His family says that he died this morning at home with his wife by his side. Oh, Mike Ditka passing away, 86. That dude was football for a whole generation. All right, I told you I'd tell you how to win Five Finger Death Punch tickets. Listen to Ronnie Hunter this afternoon when she gets in at 3 o'clock. Or not this afternoon, starting on Monday. I don't take death very easily, can you tell? This afternoon, she's giving away lightning passes to Blood Prison. Monday is when she's giving away Five Finger Death Punch tickets. New Motionless in White next on The Blitz.
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1: I have your last chance to win Candlebox tickets this hour. 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Right now, from Ashes to New, coming to Bogart's in Cincinnati, March 16th, it's Die For You on the Blitz.

0: Live on your rock station, 99.7 The Blitz. Turns out Metallica, just a bunch of really nice dudes. I mean, I kind of figured, but Avatar opened for them in Europe this summer, and their singer, Johannes, says that Metallica treated the whole band and crew like family. They had dinner together in Dublin, they got him a cake, and at the last show, James Hetfield walks up in an ABBA shirt just to say thanks for being there. And since Avatar's also Swedish, like ABBA, that shirt was a pretty cool touch, you know? Johannes said that when he was like 11 years old or something, he used to wonder if he'd ever meet his favorite bands and if they'd think he was cool. Well, it turns out they do. And now Avatar's going back out with Metallica, plus Limp Bizkit. They're all coming to Huntington Bank Field, Cleveland, June 15th. 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You can get this info, all of it, at theblitz.com. I am giving away Candlebox tickets next on The Blitz. 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

0: 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All right now, final chance to win Candlebox tickets. Candlebox, the Verve Pipe, both come into the Bluestone next Saturday the 17th. And I'm giving away tickets right now. Last chance. A 90s trivia question. They're so easy this week. I don't know why I made it so easy on you. Anyway, good luck.
1: 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And you go, why? And they're like, that's what rock stars do. And you're like, oh, okay. You mean like Slash and Eric Clapton? And they're like, yes.
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4: Michael Campo of Columbus just won a pair of tickets to Candlebox because he knew the answer to this 90s trivia question. What was Urkel's famous catchphrase in Family Matters? Did I do that? It's going to become a vocal sting for me. Everyone that is surrounding me this weekend is going to have to hear that maybe every 10 minutes, maybe less, maybe every 5 minutes. Did I do that? Usually a stim lasts for a few days. Anyway, Candlebox, the Verve Pipe, coming to the Bluestone next Saturday the 17th. Tickets are still on sale for that, by the way. Here's brand new Five Finger Death Punch, Nails in the Coffin on the Blitz.

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Hey, it's Tess. So much fun news today on this Friday. Drug cartels using submarines to smuggle cocaine into Europe. I didn't even know you could fit one of those up someone's butt. Here's Foo Fighters' New One Window on the Blitz.

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Hey, if you ever find a Now and Later wrapper, specifically the cherry kind, the red wrapper, I'm not far. Not far away. I think I have a problem. They're so good. Anyway, PSA for my fellow pumpkin murderers. Stop cutting its head off. The stem is basically its life support. I learned this the hard way, okay? I'm not trying to preach. But if you chop it off, you got a rotting corpse on your porch by Thursday. And you know what? It starts sinking into the pumpkin after a few days, too. You're supposed to go in through the bottom or the back instead. And I hate admitting when Tyler's right, but that's how he's always done it. And it has worked out. It's easier to drop a candle in, all the things. Yeah. And when I want the seeds, because I'm obsessed with roasted pumpkin seeds, too, find those nearby and

0: But that's how he's always done it, and it has worked out. It's easier to drop a candle in, all the things. Yeah. And when I want the seeds, because I'm obsessed with roasted pumpkin seeds, too, find those nearby, and you can find me. I'm not far off. He just saws the thing in half. Seeds come right out. Doesn't rot before trash day. Yeah. So save the stem. Stem good, flies back. Ninth key from ashes to new. Falling in reverse with Manson. And I'll tell you how to win Blood Prison Lightning Passes next on The Blitz.
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14: Wow, I just barely made it back from the restroom in time. 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
1: Happy Friday, it's Tess. I'll tell you how to win Greta Van Fleet tickets later on this hour. And right after Cage the Elephant, I gotta tell you what the Blue Jackets are doing. They're doing something awesome. 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

0: 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Beaches in Tennessee. Sounds like a country song. Hey, the Blue Jackets. They're turning Nationwide Arena into an 80s MTV party next Saturday, the 17th. They've got the Rangers in town. And the whole night is called I Want My CBJ. Retro stuff all over the arena, photo ops, an 80s tribute band called The Breakfast Club playing before the game, playing during an intermissions, and then after it's over also. And there's merch, limited edition I Want My CBJ stuff. This is the first of four music-themed Jackets games this season. There's even one in February. It's called, I just looked it up. Rock the Rink. That's what it's called. Can't wait for that one. Hockey and live music? Yeah, count me in. You can get tickets and info at bluejackets.com. I'll tell you how to win Greta Van Fleet tickets next on The Blitz. Hang on.
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0: Buck Cherry on your rock station, 99.7 The Blitz. Greta Van Fleet just announced their tour, Into the Beginning tour, coming to Nationwide Arena Friday, July 16th. Yeah, that's a ways out. Tickets aren't on sale yet. They don't even go on sale till next Thursday, the 15th at Ticketmaster, 10 a.m. that morning. I'm giving away a pair of tickets before you can even buy them on Monday. That's your first chance to win. Just be listening in the noon hour. Starting on Monday. You can go to theblitz.com and get this info. I believe you can at this point. Always, you know what? Always go to theblitz.com when in doubt. I'm Tess. I'll see you on Sunday at noon. Nickelback's new one, Rattle the Cage, up next. And Ronnie Hunter's in, and she has your lightning passes for Blood Prison. It's all next on The Blitz. I miss you already. Okay, bye.
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Hi, it's Ronnie. Beautiful day. So nice out. Go Bucks. Go Blue Jackets. Going to be heading over to the game later on at Nationwide Arena. Looking forward to that. But like most everybody, I'll be watching the game on TV for the Ohio State Buckeyes-Maryland game tomorrow. What is that? 4 o'clock start time or something? That's odd. But I'll be there watching. Nirvana, Saliva, Sleep Theory, Autumn Kings coming up. And whilst we're speaking of football, fall, and all of that, we have Blitzmas on the horizon. The Blitz presents Acoustic Blitzmas with Blackstone Cherry. It's their bonfire nights. We're doing it at King of Clubs, warming up Saturday night, December 12th. So gather your elves.

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Doug texted in. He said, hey, did Goose let you play with his pickle? And my response, yes, right now. First thing I did when I got in here was pick that thing up and play with it. I know how it sounds, but it's actually the truth. So thank you, Doug. Best gift ever. We're all going to play with Goose's pickle. Sleep Theory.

0: 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Harvey, nice to hear from you today. Also, Martha, hi. How goes it? Neve, happy birthday. And Martha, thank you so much for the text. I do appreciate you reaching out. I got a couple of requests I got to get around to here shortly, so we'll do that as well. Right now on a Friday, don't forget there is a Ohio State parade happening down around campus at 6 o'clock. So if you're going to be in that area around 6, know that there's going to be a little bit of congestion, a little extra. You might get rerouted. You might not be able to get through because, well, there's a cow coming through. Floats and whatnot. Let's check on traffic right now. Kelly Quinn, what's going on?
1: It's an accident on the Bethel Road ramp to 315 North. 315 North slows from Henderson Road to Bethel Road. An accident 70 West after Bryce Road on the right berm. A disabled vehicle on Powell Road eastbound at 315. 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
0: Thank you, Kelly. 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It's the homecoming parade that's going to be around the corner of Cannon Drive about 6 o'clock. They're going to head southbound on Cannon Drive, turning just south of the new University Hospital, proceeding on to Neal Avenue to 12th. The parade will end at the Union, Ohio Union. So happy homecoming, Buckeyes. Crush Maryland.
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Shout out to Mark on the text lines, 800-821-9970. Yes, I've got another pair of lightning passes for the Ohio State Reformatory Blood Prison running now through November 1st. Details after Smashing Pumpkins and Papa Roach. See you in hell on the Blitz.

0: The big, long Rats in a Cage tour and set kickoff for that band happened right here in Columbus, and it was amazing. Here's Billy Corgan talking about the early days of Smashing Pumpkins.
1: When the band, in its infancy, 1988, started, the idea of actually just getting on stage and playing a song was like a momentous thought, like an unreachable goal. I have a memory of going to see James play because he was still in his other band. And he asked me to borrow one of my guitars. And I remember standing in the audience saying, my guitar made it on stage before I did. I know that sounds silly, but it was like, it like broke my heart that like I couldn't stand on that stage yet. I hadn't yet earned the right.
0: James Ehaw, amazing talent. Amazing talent. Coming up, Chevelle, Jane's Addiction, Been Caught Stealing. Blood Prison Apocalypse runs through November 1st, my friends. We're talking about historic Ohio State Reformatory in Mansfield, the same site as incarceration, and it's just as scary then, I think. The prison history is real, and so is the warden's widow and the creepy old cell blocks. I've got a pair of lightning passes to Blood Prison for that place. My last pair. Lightning passes, so you can rush in and hopefully rush right back out. But you got to listen for the sound of Blood Prison. When you hear it, call. The ninth caller at 800-821-9970 gets the tickets and your chance to survive one of Ohio's most terrifying haunted attractions. You'll hear screams. You'll hear voices. And you better be ready to break out. Hear it, call it, survive it. The Blood Prison Break with the Blitz. 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Let's check on traffic right now. Kelly Quinn, what's happening?
2: Heavy traffic on 670 West from 5th Avenue to Neal Avenue. Slow on 71 North from Main Street to 11th Avenue. 315 North slows from North Broadway to Bethel Row because of an accident on the Bethel Row ramp to 315 North. 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That's traffic on the Blitz.
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1: 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You mean like Slash and Eric Clapton? 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
0: 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Right. 5:30. When you hear that happening in the 5 o'clock hour, around 5:30-ish, that's when you call, okay?
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0: Home tonight to kick off our big ass chunk of nonstop Blitz Rock. And inside there, you're going to hear the sounds of Blood Prison. If you hear that, be my ninth caller at 800-821-9970. When you hear the screams, the voices, get set to break out of Blood Prison. You're going to get those lightning passes. Last one. So the problem with shopping at Costco, I freaking love the place, by the way, but you bring home enough stuff to stock a small country. But apparently, people are finding a solution. We always find a way, right? They're installing something called a Costco door in their homes. A light bulb went off. I was like, gotta have it. Even if it's not for Costco, just dumping stuff from my car into the house? Oh! It's basically a 2-foot by 2-foot opening cut into your garage wall so you can unload your haul straight from your trunk into your pantry or a storage room, if anybody has those. No carrying 47 giant packages through the house, you know, because no bags there, right? Some storage rooms are even big enough to walk into. Now, this isn't an actual door you can buy at Costco, and it's not exactly a quick Saturday DIY project. You'd want to plan for it during maybe like a renovation or a new build, unless you're really handy. Now, at this point, I've been in my house about 26 years, so that's already way beyond anything I would ever attempt. I'm like, well, if it's not easy, I'm out. But builders say Costco doors are becoming a really hot request, with some reporting that up to half of their customers are asking for one. So apparently, we've reached the point that we're remodeling our houses to accommodate our shopping habits. I mean, honestly, if you've ever been to Costco, you would totally understand. Right, Kelly Quinn? To check on traffic, thanks to our friends at Mikey's Late Night Slice.
1: It's an accident 161 eastbound between New Albany Road and 62. We have an accident on the ramp from Bethel Road to 315 North. Some traffic on 71 North from Main Street to 11th Avenue, 670 West heavy from 5th Avenue to Neal Avenue. 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

man, I was just listening to the new song from this band that I'm going to play at 6 o'clock for Breaking Blitz at 6. It is so good. 6 p.m., Breaking Blitz at 6. You're not going to want to miss it. Also, keep your ears peeled for the sound of Blood Prison, the screams, the pleading. When you hear that happening in this 5 o'clock hour, around 5:30, the ninth caller at 800-821-9970 scores my last pair of lightning passes. Ninth key, happy feels like.

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0: The Blitz welcomes Let Down to Town, the happy tour with Luciano and Sicarius at Woodlands Tavern Thursday, December 10th. That's the latest. Do it for the love from Mount Vernon, wrapping up our big ass chunk of nonstop Blitz rock. Got Local H coming up. Also had a request for Papa Roach. We've got tonight's Breaking Blitz at 6. Oh my gosh. It's so, so good. It's so, so good. I got to give a shout out to Cindy and all the crew at Mill Dam Corner Grill. Out Heber and Buckeye Lake, was out there last night for their 2026 Bike Night finale. Shout out to the legendary Terry Davidson and the Gears. They are so good live. If you ever get a chance to see them, man, they are absolutely magnificent. Bike of the Year was awarded last night. Throughout the summer, everybody goes out. They do weekly Bike Night awards, but this was the final bike. So everybody that scored, congratulations. But what a lot of fun. Good people. You'll definitely be seeing my face out there. Johnny and I had an absolute blast. Got myself a new hat. Got myself a purse. I had to stop. It's about 100 deep on that, and it was so worth it. But great food, great people, ice cold beverages, and just a really great night. A lot of beautiful bikes out there, man. Man, oh man. Good lol. Let's check on traffic. 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
1: There's an accident on 670 West at International Gateway. Traffic slow from 270. An accident 670 East at 5th Avenue on the right berm. An accident 670 West at 315 on the right berm. Traffic's

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2: 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So there is a band called Dayseeker, and you...

are probably most likely familiar if you listen to The Blitz. And I think that Rory Rodriguez, the lead singer of the band, is just absolutely phenomenal. I think there's just something about his voice and his presence and all that. He wrote this song about anxiety. He said, "I live with this on a daily basis, an open letter to myself about how it shifts and molds me into a different version of me. I think we all deal with some sort of anxiety, and for whatever reason, this particular song hit home. I hope you like it. Tonight it's Dayseeker. It's a song called Shapeshift for Breaking Blitz at 6.

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1: 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Brand new Dayseeker. An open letter Rory Rodriguez wrote to himself about the anxiety that he lives with on a daily basis. So many of us can understand this and how it changes you. It makes you different when you're under anxiety, whether it's from other people or just other things or just inside internal. The track is the band's third single from their album, Creature in the Black Night. One of the greatest records, man. It is such a good album. Dayseeker is on tour with Motionless in White, The Devil Wears Prada, and Dark Divine through November 20th. I really, really hope they make their way our way again very, very soon. Breaking Blitz at 6, Shapeshift, Dayseeker tonight, The Blitz.

0: 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They're due to drop on May 14th at Historic Crew Stadium of 2027. The artist drips are beginning soon, they're saying, so we'll keep our eyes on that. And A Perfect Circle actually announced their own tour, and they're going to be playing right down the road, Cuyahoga Falls Blossom Music Center, I think like a week after or something like that. So anyway, it's all Danny Wimmer, and we've got APC in our ballpark area like twice in 2 weeks or something. So keep that in mind. Nickelback just announced a show, the Everything Under the Sun Tour, going to be rolling into Schottenstein Center Saturday, February 13th. Got us a winter show. And the Morning Blitz is your hookup for free tickets every day next week. Coming up Monday through Friday in the morning, Goose, Kelly, and Thick will give you the chance to win tickets to catch Nickelback at Schottenstein Center. I believe Don Brocco will be the special guest opening the show on the entire tour. So if you want to go, make sure you're listening in for your chance to win. Got Rattle the Cage coming up off the new album. They're going to drop at the end of this month on the 30th. Also, Jet and GNR. Let's do our quick check on traffic. Final one for the week. Kelly, what's going on?
1: 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An accident 670 west at International Gateway. Traffic backed up to 270. We have an accident 670 east of 5th Avenue on the right berm. An accident on 62 eastbound at Clover Valley Road in Johnstown. 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
1: 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The Blitz.

DNR, sweet cheese of mine. Oh, hi, it's Ronnie. That's all I could think about when I read the article about Kraft mac and cheese and ramen officially deciding to hook up. It's a dream. Kraft is developing cheesy ramen noodles, and it's coming in three flavors: spicy chicken, chicken, and pork. And it's dinner time, and I'm hungry. They're expected to hit the ramen aisle early next year, and apparently people who have been adding cheese to their ramen to cool down the spice and make it creamier. Kraft said, wait, hold my mac and cheese. So there's your influence. Now, I don't know if this is genius or if we've officially given up on cooking, but I am not going to lie. I am a little curious, and I

0: We'll be trying that. Shout out to Vinny. Thanks for the text this afternoon, you maniac. 3 days of grace coming up next on The Blitz.
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0: Bill Murray for Lewis Center. Always let you down on the Blitz. Good afternoon. As we head into our Friday evening, I'll see you back here tomorrow at 10 a.m. And then next week, if you want to go to the Five Finger Death Punch show, don't miss out. I'll have tickets for you for the show coming up at Nationwide Arena for that Wednesday, October 21st, around 5:30, 5 o'clock hour, during the big-ass chunk of nonstop Blitz Rock, part of our Blitz Fall Concert Series, 20 years of Five Finger Death Punch, 5 o'clock hour. Listen in to win. I'm headed over to Nationwide Arena. The Blue Jackets kick off divisional play against Sidney Crosby and the Pittsburgh Penguins tonight. I will be in the crowd screaming as loud as I possibly can for our Columbus Blue Jackets. I'll see you back here tomorrow morning. I'm the Hunter. It's time for me to prowl. Love you bad. 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

Kirsch. I've got Motionless in White, Green Day, and Breaking Benjamin on the way. It's 800-821-9970 to get in touch tonight. 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

0: All right, there's Crying Fire. It's Avatar 99.7 The Blitz. What's up tonight on Kirsch? Friday in CBUS. The work week's over. Anything somebody forgot to ask you for before 5 is now a fascinating problem for Monday. Speaking of Monday, the Morning Blitz is going to have tickets for both Tom Segura and Nickelback next week. So Goose, Kelly, and Thick, they've got your shot at Tom's preposterous tour at the Palace Theater on May 22nd, and then Nickelback at the Shot February 13th. So listen, starting on Monday, comedy and rock tickets, a considerably better reason to get up than the meeting where everybody reads your email that you already read. All right, so right now, let's make Friday count. Green Day's on the way, Nirvana and Breaking Benjamin coming up too on the Blitz.
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0: it's funny. The Video Music Awards just happened. Who knew that MTV still has Video Music Awards? But Nirvana, the remaining members of Nirvana were presented with a prestigious award. But the story that went viral was Pat Smear lit up a cigarette on stage. And everybody's like, oh my God, he smoked. Remember when all the rock stars used to smoke? Now they don't. And as soon as one fired up a cig on stage, everybody freaked out about that. What's up? I'm Kirsch. Hey, we are into the weekend. What do you got going on? If you have anything good, let me know about it. 800-821-9970. The CBJ on the ice in just minutes against Pittsburgh over at Nationwide. We've got Buckeyes at the Shoe, 4:15 game tomorrow. The Columbus Italian Festival's going on. So whatever you feel like tonight, babe, that is no longer an option. You've got plans, all right? Just let me in on them so I know where to go when I get off work, all right? Greta Van Fleet's next. Rush coming up, too.
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6: 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Some adopted the same $93 offer.
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